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0: 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But when my banja comes together, there are no bad days.
1: Nothing brings our banjas together like a bad day. And introducing the newest member to the banja, Banja Ultra. 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
0: From the ashes of Idiani Foods rises the women of 10 Tamanga Street who have seen it all. 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
3: Not long ago, many children in Zambia did not go to school because their parents could not afford it. Today, 2.5 million children are back in the classroom, sitting on desks and being fed nutritious meals under the school feeding program. Markets are now peaceful with no kada violence. Clinics stand where there were none. There's still much work ahead, jobs to create, futures to secure. And that's why Bali keeps working day after day. Because just as we delivered free education, we will keep delivering. 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Until progress is something every Zambian feels. We've started the change. Now let's finish the job. On the 13th of August 2026, vote for Hakainde Hichilema as President of the Republic of Zambia. And let us continue to move Zambia forward. Together.
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0: Starting out our Wednesday morning with a big kiss from Loj and Odile. The song is called Moi. And actually, did you know that Loj's real name is Lekan Osifeso Jr.? He's a Nigerian singer and a songwriter and even a producer, and actually peaked at number 8 on the Billboard US Afrobeats chart with a song Mona Lisa that went viral. It was playing everywhere. I think there was even a remix for it. It was wild. And with this is the Power Breakfast Show, rather, and I'll keep you company till 10 a.m. this morning. So the next 4 hours is just you and I, great information and even greater hits in between. And let's start out with our brain buster, just to wake you up a bit. And make sure also that you do get yourself some Big Tree cornflakes, as we do know that Big Tree cereals are made for everyone who loves a tasty crunch anytime, anywhere. From breakfast bowls to snack bars, you can enjoy some Choco Ops, some Fruit Hoops, and even some Big Tree cornflakes every single time. You can find them in any store, or rather, especially even in the big ones as well. And you can find them in those little tiny crunch bars or in a box itself, where you add in some dairy or even some milk. Why not even add some dairy or full cream milk to it, actually, and make it an experience that lasts and lasts. It gives you fiber, iron, zinc, selenium, and vitamin B, actually. And so what you can do is get yourself some, eat the cornflakes, and then try out the Brain Buster for today. So today's Brain Buster, I think it's simple, no? Maybe it is, okay. So here's the Brain Buster. It goes as, what letters are easily found on every single day of the week? This one is a comeback because nobody gave me the right answer. Once again, it is, what letters are easily found in every single day of the week? Once again, the Brain Buster is, what letters are easily found in every single day of the week? And that is once again on 0955-997-997 or on 0979-192-485. That's if you'd like to try out the Brain Buster for this morning.
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0: This is Wiz the MC and Bees and Honey as well, featuring Tyler's version, if I should call it. Before that, did get to have a Nasty C and Usi Mamani with Soft. We're all working hard to live a soft life. There's nothing that beats that. But also, what you can do is beat the brain buster. Call me up, send me a message. 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And the brain buster for today is quite simple. It goes as... Let me find it one more time. So it goes as, what letters are easily found in every single day of the week? Once again, what letters are easily found in every single day of the week? If you think you've got it, send me a message. 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But also, what you can do is start playing Echola Megabox and start dialing right now. It's very simple. You express, or rather you dial *464*2#. Then you get to click option 1, which is Power FM Lusaka, and option 3, which is the raffle. Then you get to decide how many tickets you're going to purchase. It's that straightforward. It's that simple. No crazy business, no funny business, and you could be making that money right now. This is all thanks to Echola Megabox. You could be a winner before 10 a.m. of some money and your mobile money account. So start dialing. That's once again 0955. Oh no, that's once again *464*2#, and then option 1 and option 3, and then the rest of the other options are really up to you.
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0: Zambia's ambassador to South Africa, or rather South Korea, Andrew Banda, calls for stronger economic ties amid new solar power project. Airtel Zambia reaches $1 billion market capitalization, marking significant growth. In international news, Central African Republic Army denies coup rumors. And in sports news, World Cup fans claim online ticket scams leave them locked out of stadium.
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0: With upfront and reliable news every day, I am Shekinah Sakala. Zambia's ambassador to the Republic of Korea, Andrew Banda, says Zambia's mission in South Korea is actively championing Zambia's investment and promotion agenda and facilitating strong economic partnerships between the two nations. Ambassador Banda notes that South Korea's remarkable economic transformation, driven by industrialization, technological innovation, and strategic investments in energy, offers valuable lessons for Zambia's own development aspirations. However, Ambassador Banda observed that the absence of a resident Korean embassy in Zambia has, to some extent, constrained the pace of engagement and cooperation between the two nations. He is therefore optimistic that the planned establishment of a diplomatic representative in Zambia would enhance bilateral engagement and unlock greater opportunities for trade and investment. Speaking when representatives of KS Eco Solutions Holding Limited paid a courtesy call on the Secretary to the Cabinet, Mr. Patrick Angwa, Ambassador Banda said the proposed 500-megawatt solar power project by the Korean company reflects growing confidence among Korean

0: investors in Zambia's economic prospects and investment climate. He added that the proposed power project is expected to make a meaningful contribution to the country's energy security, industrial development and economic growth. And Secretary to the Cabinet, Mr. Kangwa, did describe the proposed 500-megawatt solar power project as a timely and significant project. He did say that it will not only contribute to expanding Zambia's power generation capacity, but also strengthening energy security and supporting industrialization as well as economic growth. Mr. Kangwa reaffirmed the government's commitment to creating an enabling environment for investment through ongoing policy, regulatory and institutional reforms aimed at improving the ease of doing business, enhancing investor confidence and attracting quality investments. Within a separate development, Airtel Zambia has achieved a milestone by reaching a market capitalization of $1 billion, a remarkable rise from $182 million just 2 years ago. Airtel Zambia Managing Director and CEO Hussam Bade says this achievement reflects Zambia's positive macroeconomic environment, exchange rate stability, and the country's continued investment in information technology and communication. Speaking during the announcement, Mr. Bade expressed confidence in the future, emphasizing Airtel's strategic commitment to supporting Zambia's digital transformation. He pledged ongoing investment to expand the network, especially in underserved areas, to ensure more Zambians have access to improved services. He added that the company plans to scale up its digital and financial services to promote greater inclusions across the country.
1: As we look ahead, our focus remains clear. We will continue to invest in expanding our network, particularly in underserved areas, ensuring that more Zambians can access good connectivity. We also want to scale our digital and financial service to drive greater inclusion. We will keep enhancing customer experience in every touch point. And just I want to give some reflection here. As we are celebrating the $1 billion milestone, you can see and look 2 years back, the value of the company used to be at $182 million, only 2 years back. So we are talking about the value of the company through our trust in our shareholders has moved by more than five times in only 2 years. And that also speaks volumes to the improvement of the macros in the country. It's not just about our own performance and how we are investing, also because of the macros has really moved up in the last 2 years.
0: Meanwhile, Ministry of Technology and Science Permanent Secretary Brilliant Habenzu has described Airtel Zambia's achievement of $1 billion US market capitalization as a symbol of both growth, resilience, and the strong partnership between the government and the private sector. Mr. Habenzu underscored the importance of this landmark achievement, stating it will attract fresh capital. He attributed positive gains in the ICT sector to a favorable environment for doing business for the private sector. He said over the past 4 years, Zambia has invested billions of dollars in ICT infrastructure, including fiber networks, 4G and 5G technologies. He added that the ICT sector has created nearly 300,000 direct jobs by the end of 2025, up from 133,000 in 2021. Mr. Habenzu also highlighted significant progress in financial inclusion, where mobile money transactions grew from $42 billion in 2021 to over $800 billion by the end of 2025. He said this growth reaffirms the ICT sector is now a key contributor to Zambia's GDP gaining momentum alongside traditional sectors.
2: Airtel's $1 billion US market capitalization enhances its viability to attract fresh capital for infrastructure expansion. Already, Zambia has seen over billions of dollars invested in the ICT infrastructure in the past 4 years, and had a strengthened position to accelerate rollout of fiber, 4G, and 5G networks. This is what means when you have a government that is performing, when you have got leadership that is straight in what it wants to achieve for its people. Number two, quality jobs. The ICT sector has created nearly 300,000 direct jobs by the 2025, compared to 133,000 in 2021.
0: Government says increased local fertilizer production and competitive pricing are expected to significantly reduce production costs for farmers ahead of the 2026 crop marketing season. Speaking on Power to the People, Kawe District Commissioner Lennox Chimwambwa said the expansion of local manufacturing capacity at Nitrogen Chemicals of Zambia, NCZ, coupled with continued production by United Capital Fertilizer, is helping to strengthen supply and stabilize prices on the domestic market. The DC disclosed that fertilizer production at NCZ has expanded dramatically from an initial capacity of 7,000 metric tons to 460,000 metric tons. The development, he said, has resulted in the introduction of locally manufactured urea fertilizer to the local market for the first time. According to the DC, the increased availability of fertilizer, together with the recent appreciation of the kwacha, is expected to push for retail fertilizer prices lower from the current levels of just under 1,000 kwacha per 50 kg bag. Meanwhile, the Food Reserve Agency, FRA, has completed preparations for the 2026 crop marketing season. The commissioner said marketing depots have been established and staff deployed across strategic locations in readiness for maize purchases.
3: This new price to Ala Kwata will be an attractive price. We have got a liberalized economy where I'm a farmer. The aspect of ensuring that Kulachita produce fertilizer, munomu in Zambia. Abadi Kuka Fueba NCZ, they'll tell you, we have re-energized the plant from 70,000 metric tons to 460,000 metric tons. Meaning number, not kwata capacity by NCZ. To arrive come on 6.8 million into the factory, number one. Why were we doing that? To try and begin to flood fertilizer on the market so that the price can be reduced. Because where there's abundance, prices begin to drop.
4: That's
3: so
4: right.
3: NCZ, we dealt with it. The other one was United Capital Fertilizer. We partnered with government through the goodwill of the president, through investor confidence.
0: In international news, the Central African Republic's military has rejected reports circulating on social media that a plot was underway to overthrow the government, insisting that the country remains stable and state institutions are functioning normally. In a rare public statement, the Armed Forces General Staff dismissed claims of a coup attempt as false information aimed at creating confusion and undermining public confidence. Military officers urge citizens not to be influenced by rumors and to rely only on official sources for information. The denial comes amid heightened sensitivity across Africa, where several African countries have experienced military takeovers or alleged coup plots in recent years. As a result, unverified reports of political instability often spread quickly online. Still within international news, dangerous gaps remain in efforts to rein in an Ebola outbreak that has killed more than 180 people in the Democratic Republic of Congo, Doctors Without Borders warned on Monday. Despite a massive scale-up in the response to deadly outbreak declared in the vast Central African country on 15th May, medical charity, which goes by its French acronym MSF, said the true scale of the crisis remained unclear. 1 month on, the Ebola disease outbreak is outpacing the response effort, Kate White, MSF's emergency medical coordinator in the DRC, said in a statement. She said no one knows the true scale or exactly where the disease is spreading. So far, 782 Ebola cases, including 181 deaths, have been confirmed in the DRC, according to the World Health Organization. Another 19 cases, including 2 deaths, have been confirmed in neighboring Uganda. MSF warned the true numbers were likely significantly higher. Still coming up in your sports news, for thousands of football fans, attending a FIFA World Cup match is a once-in-a-lifetime experience. However, for some, that has turned sour.
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0: For thousands of football fans, attending a FIFA World Cup match is a once-in-a-lifetime experience. But for some supporters in Atlanta, that dream turned into frustration after tickets purchased online failed to grant them entry into the stadium. More than a dozen fans were left outside as the match between Spain and Cape Verde got underway, despite having paid hundreds and in some cases thousands of dollars for tickets that were bought online through resale platforms, including StubHub and SeatGeek. Among them was a Sunere Padel, who spent more than $1,400 on tickets for his wife and two daughters. On that note, we have come to the end of the morning news. For more upfront and reliable news, do follow us on Facebook by searching for the Power News Network page. Before we go, here's a recap of the headlines once again. Zambia's ambassador to South Korea, Andrew Banda, calls for stronger economic ties amid new solar power projects. Airtel Zambia reaches $1 billion market capitalization, marking significant growth. Central African Republic Army denies coup rumors. And finally, in sports news, World Cup fans claimed online ticket scam leaves them locked out of stadium.
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2: 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Mojo Soft Drink, a drink that brings us together, one sip at a time.
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1: This is a paid-for political advert.
2: Not long ago, many children in Zambia did not go to school because their parents could not afford it. Today, 2.5 million children are back in the classroom, sitting on desks and being fed nutritious meals under the school feeding program. Markets are now peaceful with no kada violence. Clinics stand where there were none. There's still much work ahead, jobs to create, futures to secure. And that's why Bali keeps working day after day. Because just as we delivered free education, we will keep delivering. For every child still waiting and every family still rising. Until progress is something every Zambian feels. We've started the change. Now let's finish the job. On the 13th of August, 2026, vote for Hakainde Hichilema as President of the Republic of Zambia. And let us continue to move Zambia forward together.
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1: In your weather update this morning, starting with the mother city, Lusaka, the current temperature is 11 degrees Celsius. It is a bit chilly, but not too bad. It's manageable, really. It is mostly sunny, though, with cloud cover of 13% and humidity of around 72% and indoor humidity of 40%, which is quite ideal, actually. And then now taking a look at the weather that you can expect in the afternoon, you can expect some temperature highs of 23 degrees Celsius, where it will be pleasant with plenty of sunshine and cloud cover of 2%. At night, expect some temperature lows of 11 degrees Celsius, with a clear night sky and just a 1% chance of rainfall. Sunrise in Lusaka was at 6:31, but you can expect sunset at around, that should be around 17:44. Now, before we go into a different town, just to give you an update. So there was a certain report that was released as of today, but it is effective from today until Saturday, the 20th of June. And so that is from the Zambia Meteorological Department. And it does say that there is a warning that there should be a strong high pressure system that is expected to drive increasingly windy conditions over the southern half of Zambia. That's from Wednesday today, the 17th, to Saturday, the 20th of June. So you can expect at least the severity to be around moderate, the urgency is it being the future, and the certainty of it being quite likely. So what you can expect on the ground is practically dusty conditions, reduced visibility across open areas. You can expect disruption to water transport and major water bodies like Lake Ariba. And also, there will be hazardous gusty winds for boats, light structures, and even outdoor activity. Now, here are the recommended actions. So water transport operators and users must suspend operations or exercise extreme caution on affected water bodies, for example, Lake Ariba, due to hazardous wind conditions. And then for you and I, the general public, we must avoid prolonged exposure to open, dusty areas and cover our noses and our mouths with dust we must cover our noses and our mouths, right? Full stop. Then dust inhalation may raise the risk of respiratory illness. So now this will be experienced along the eastern province, that should be around as well, Lusaka, southern and western. That is where you can expect to experience this particular phenomenon. So now you know, you're forewarned, therefore you're forearmed. So make sure that you do follow the instructions that they've given. So make sure if you're in any open bodies, rather any body of water, don't test the Lord. Just chill. You can go later on, or rather even next week, even next month, right? You'll still catch up. And then also do make sure that you've got at least something to cover your face and your mouth. Now let's take a look at what the weather is in Cape Town in South Africa. It's currently sitting at 12 degrees Celsius. You can expect some temperature highs of 20 degrees Celsius in the afternoon, and at night you can expect some temperature lows of 13 degrees Celsius. Sunrise in Cape Town was at 7:50, but is going to be at 7:50 actually, and then you can expect sunset at around 17:44.
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1: Tunisia have appointed Hervé Renard as head coach until the end of the 2026 FIFA World Cup following the dismissal of Sabri Lamouchi. Now, Lamouchi was sacked after Tunisia's heavy 5-1 defeat to Sweden, with Renard set to begin his duties last night. Imagine that appointment. So the Tunisian Football Federation did say discussions regarding a long-term contract will take place only after the World Cup, though. Tunisia are in Group F alongside Sweden, Japan, and the Netherlands. And the Carthage Eagles are yet to collect collect a point in the group and will next face Japan, who drew 2-2 with the Netherlands in their opening match. But that is a wild, hey? Job security? That's a myth right now. Now, taking a look at what's happening on the Zambian end, though, as Zambia's under-17 women's team head coach, Kara Kanyemba, has summoned a 35-member squad for the final round of the under-17 women's FIFA World Cup. The Copper Princesses will face Ethiopia on July 4th, with Zambia hosting their first leg at the Levi Mwanawasa Stadium in Dola. And then the return leg will be played a week later. Leading up to the final round, Zambia beat DR Congo, while Ethiopia overcame Burundi to set up a final round qualifiers tie, I guess, if I could call it. And according to the list that was released by the Football Association of Zambia, Kanyemba has handed a maiden call-up to England-based Asha Mwamba from Brighton and Hove Albion, as she maintained her squad from the last match. And then other notable retainees, we've got Natasha Kasema, Taonga Mwanga, Precious Mwewa, and even Lillian Mwenda, as the camp is starting up in Ndola, and that should have been yesterday. So Kanyemba is plotting Zambia's third consecutive qualification to the under-17 FIFA Women's World Cup. Let's see how that will play out. But so far, the names are looking good. The lineup doesn't look too bad. And then on to golf. Rory McIlroy says the tournament organizers must make sure conditions at this week's US Open in Shinnecock at Hills to not get out of control. This was after the controversy that dominated the championship's past two visits to the New York course. So, Tiger Woods led criticism of the setup in 2004, actually, when he said that the United States Golf Association lost control of the course during a Retief Goosens victory. While there were also, I would say, certain scenes in 2018, where Phil Mickelson also deliberately struck a moving ball to avoid his putt from running off the 13th green. Now, despite the negative commentary, England's 2022 champion, that is Matt Fitzpatrick, this week said he never believed they lost the grip on the conditions 6 years ago. So conflicting opinions here. Have they lost it, or do they still have it? Who knows? But Rory McIlroy does feel that actually, he does believe that the United States Golf Association, which admitted to making mistakes in 2004, that I think they did lose it, actually. And they did. So I'm just following what they said, especially as they said they're trying to make up for those mistakes. Now, we do know that matches were played last night and yesterday, rather. And some were saying, you know what, I think France is going to beat Senegal, or rather Senegal is going to beat France. Well, those who said France would beat Senegal, you're right. If you did bet on that using Betika, I hope you're having a good time, because you've definitely earned your money. And, well, France did beat Senegal 3-1, unfortunately. And Iran and Switzerland did both draw with 2-2. And then Saudi Arabia and Uruguay also did draw with 1-1. The matches we can expect today, we do have England versus Croatia. We've got Portugal versus DR Congo. And then we did get to see the match between Austria and Jordan, where Austria beat Jordan 1-0. And Norway beat Iraq 4-1. And then Argentina beat Algeria 3-0. Africa is getting a thrashing of its life, eh? Well, where are you placing your money? Do so with Betika right now. And that's why you're going to www.betika.co.zm. Find out how you can play the game and start enjoying right now today. All thanks to Betika, the best sporting site.
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1: Get yourself some Vatra mineral water anywhere, anytime. Start by actually even making it fancy. You can add in some lemon, add in some mint leaves, you know, play around with it. Add in some cucumbers. Don't know what they do, but add them in if it makes sure that you are drinking your Vatra mineral water. It's really that simple. It's good for you. It's hydrating. You need it. Your brain needs that water. So do it for your brain. Do it for your body. And why not actually get the best that is there, and that is Vatra mineral water. Today, I've got an animal sound, and you just have to call me up and tell me what animal you think makes a particular sound that you will hear in a couple of minutes. Very simple, very straightforward, as usual. So that's on 0955-997-997 or on 0979-192-485. Once again, it is 0955-997-997 or 0979-192-485. Those are the numbers you must use to call me up if you'd like to actually give me what you think the answer is for today's game on Drink Different. So once again, it is an animal sound that you're going to hear in just a bit. Very straightforward, nothing crazy, I hope. But I'm going to give you a break for you to go drink your Vatra mineral water, and then also make sure you buy your data bundles, and then even buy your minutes, and then you can call me up.
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1: 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Those are the numbers you dial if you'd like to call me up and say, Shekinah, I think I've got the answer for today. Last week destroyed me, obliterated me. This week, I'm ready. The other one's not my strong suit, but this one I know. If that is you, then you can call me up. That's once again on 0955-997-997 or on 0979-192485. So I did say I've got an animal sound this morning. Here is the animal. And what I want from you is to find out what animal this is. So if you think it's even a particular specific breed from the Shan Shan, go for it. That's all open. But if you want to keep it simple by just saying, I think it's this, you know, Shekinah, I think it's... I don't know. I can't say an animal because then I'm going to give you the answer. I think it's this particular animal, animal B. Then that's it. You say your name, where you're calling from, and you say it's animal B, and we're done. So once again, that's on 0955-997-997 or on 0979-192-485. Now that you know what the numbers are to call me up on, here is the animal sound.

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1: If I didn't know that this is an animal, I'd really think it was a person just saying, meh. So call me up. That's on 0955-997-997. It is not a person. It is an actual animal. And that is also on 0979-192-485. And then it is, again, 0955-997-997 or on 0979-192-485. Here's the animal sound one more time. It is not a person. It is actually an animal, rather a couple of animals from the same family, the same species. It's the same animal times two, okay?

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1: See? Just like that. So what animal do you think makes that particular sound? That's once again on 0955-997-997 or on 0979-192-485. So today is just an animal sound. You just have to tell me what animal makes that particular sound. That sounds so human-like, and it's very eerie to some extent. So once again, let me play it just to make sure that you're hearing what you think you're hearing. And maybe it is the animal that you think it might be. And then you can call me up and say, Shekinah, I think it is this. But before I do play it one more time, somebody seems to think that they've got what the answer is. Hello, good morning.
2: Hello.
1: Hello, who am I speaking to?
2: Polarizing.
1: Sorry?
2: My name is Polarizing.
1: Okay, you sound very low though. Can you just speak up a bit more? Speak up a bit louder.
2: My name is Paul.
1: Paul? Okay, Paul, what animal do you think makes that sound?
2: Goat.
1: A goat?
2: Yeah.
1: Are you very sure?
2: Yes, I'm very sure.
1: Okay, I'll take your answer. Thank you so much for calling, Paul. Do stay tuned. Okay, so Paul believes that is a goat. Is it really a goat or is it not a goat? Do tell me. That's on 0955-997-997 or on 0979. I've forgotten what it is now. I've confused myself. That is 0955-997-997 or 0979-192-485. Those are the two numbers you can call me up on, especially if you'd like to play today's game. It is an animal. Paul says he thinks it's a goat. Is it a goat? What do you think? Call me up and tell me what you think the answer is. Here's the animal sound one more time, like I promised.

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1: So as of where we stand right now, we've got Paul saying he believes that particular sound is made by goats. What do you think? Do you agree with Paul, or are you saying, Paul, that is not a goat, that's a snake? I know that animal. I've heard, I've seen with my own two eyes. That is definitely an albino snake. And if not, do tell me. That's once again on 0955-997-997 or on 0979-192-485. I've received a message as well. Though the rules are the game is that you have to call me rather than send me a message. And there is no name. So somebody's saying that that animal is a sheep. So now we've got two on the table. We've got a sheep and we've got a goat. What do you think? Is it really any of those two animals or is it completely different? That's once again on 0955-997-997 or on 0979-192-485. What animal makes this particular sound?

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1: That is the animal. It does sound like a human being, and eventually I don't think I would live long at a place with such an animal, because I think it gets irritating hearing that every single day, 24/7. Sure. If you are a farmer, or rather you've got animals, you are very strong. You're very, very, very strong. And once again, that's on 0955-997-997 or on 0979-192-485. All of those who do deal with animals, I guess this should be easy for you, right? Especially if this is an animal you might have. Or you might have encountered. Or if maybe if you've grown up, like, I don't know, in the village. Are these animals even in the village? Who knows? But you can tell me, though. That's once again on 0955-997-997 or on 0979-192-485. Hello, good morning.
2: Hello.
1: Hello, who am I speaking to?
2: Amon from Matero.
1: Sorry?
2: Amon from Matero.
1: Amon from Matero.
2: Yes.
1: Okay, Amon, what animal do you think makes that sound?
2: A baby sheep.
1: A sheep? You're sure it's not a goat?
2: No.
1: Okay, I'll take your word for it. Thank you so much for calling, Amon. Just stay tuned. Okay, so again, we've got two. So we've got either it's a goat or it's a sheep. What do you think it is? That's once again on 0955-997-997. I'm taking calls for this particular segment, and that is Drink Different, which is brought to you by Vatra Mineral Water, and it is manufactured by Big Tree Beverages, which is under the Trade Kings Group. So make sure to get yourself some Vatra, get yourself some Fit by Vatra, get yourself some C-Shot. In fact, even get yourself a Lifeway shot. I absolutely love those. From the first time I tested them till today, always on point. I've never gone back whatsoever. And so you can find any other beverage that you can actually drink, and that's all manufactured by Big Tree Beverages. So you can't even tell them that you've never tried a single beverage. I think you have, right? Or rather, as I like to call it, a beveragino. So you can call me up. That's on 0955-997-997. Hello, good morning.
3: Good morning.
1: Morning. Who am I talking to? Sorry?
3: Godfrey.
1: Okay, Godfrey, what animal makes that sound?
3: A sheep.
1: Yeah, sure, Godfrey.
3: Yes.
1: It's not a goat.
3: No, no.
1: Okay.
3: About the market.
1: Really? Okay. Okay, noted. Thank you so much for calling, Godfrey. Okay, so Godfrey says it's a sheep and not a goat. What do you think? And that's once again on 0955-997-997 or on 0979-192-485. For all of those who are of the Christian faith, this is starting to sound like it's a, you know, a parable, a scripture. The goats are separated from the sheep. But you tell me, though, that's on 0955-997-997. What animal makes this particular sound? So far, we've got two. We're divided right down the middle. Some are saying it's a goat. Others are saying it is a sheep. What is one sheep? It's a sheep, right? And then what is a large number? What is the plural for sheep? Is it still sheep? I've confused myself. But if you also have the answer to that, do tell me when you do call me up and actually tell me what you think the animal that makes this particular sound is.

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1: It's either a sheep or it's a goat or it's completely different. I've only got 10 more seconds before I get to close the phone line. So if in case you're thinking, Shakana, it's neither of them, I know what the answer is. Call me up right now. This is your last chance on Drink Different. That is on 0955-997-997 or on 0979-192485. I'm getting a couple of missed calls. In case you can't reach me on one number, you can try the other as well. I'll be able to pick up your call on that particular number. So I'm receiving messages, which also are split down the middle. One is saying it is a goat, and others are saying it's a sheep. It's a baby sheep. So what do you think? And I think this is Innocent who's calling. They're saying that it's also a sheep, and that is from Trison Jr., I do believe. So once again, we are split. Leonard is also saying it's a sheep, but which is it, y'all? Is it a sheep or is it a goat? Vic is saying it's a goat. Interesting times, isn't it? Once I come back from the break, I'll announce whether it is a sheep or a goat or neither of those animals. And then also, I'll announce who the winner is for today's game of Drink Different.
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1: Okay, so the votes are in, and again, we are split. I'm getting more messages of where one is saying it's... So we've got Chris Lee, who said it's a baby sheep, and then Nalumino saying it is a goat. Okay, so again, split. Others are saying it's a goat, others are saying it is a sheep. I am very happy to announce that it is a lamb. I hope that clears up, right? So not like Lamb of God, but like... lamb. So basically, it's a little baby sheep, to be honest. It's a small sheep, and that's exactly what I was looking for. So congratulations. And there was one who was very spot on by saying it is actually a baby sheep, I guess. And so that's on by calling me up on 0955-997-997. So basically, lambs are just like young sheep, and I think they're usually under the age of 1 year, right? And then goats are just called goats, regardless of how old they are, whether they're big goats, baby goats, it's still a goat, regardless, right? But I think young goats are called kids, actually. Yeah, I think a young goat is called a kid, and then a young sheep is called a lamb. So we are quite split down the middle. So Amon was the first person to call in to say that the answer is a sheep. And I will give it to him because he's the only one he was the first person to call in to say that it is a sheep. So I'll give it to him on that end. But then Chris Lee did say it is a baby sheep. So I guess there are two winners. So there's Chris Lee, who came in via text message saying it is a baby sheep, and Amon, who came in via phone call and saying that it is a sheep. Congratulations to both of you. You are the winners for today. And I guess you really know your animals very well. You can still try out tomorrow. There'll be a different game once again for you to try, and you never know, you could be the winner as well. But to everyone who tried saying it is a goat, I completely understand where you're coming from. But then again, that is the fun of the game, isn't it?
0: Drink Different Power Breakfast. 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
1: This right here, this is for you. For him.
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1: For her.

0: 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The ones up high. Oh, for the ones on holiday. This is pure. This is refreshing. This is Vatra, made for life.
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6: Zambia has made notable strides in restoring debt sustainability and is steadily moving from a period of debt crisis management towards a more stable and strategic path. This is according to economist Andrew Chibuye, and in his latest analysis titled Taming the Rampage Debt Bull, Zambia's Debt Journey from Crisis to Control to a New Course. Mr. Chibuye actually argues that while recent debt restructuring efforts have significantly improved the country's fiscal outlook, major risks still lie ahead, it seems. So Chibuye did note that Zambia's restructuring program reached a key milestone in 2024 when the country successfully restructured its external commercial debt, replacing three euro bonds with two new instruments, Bond A and Bond B, maturing in 2033 and 2053

0: respectively. According to the analysis, the restructuring has sustainably, or rather substantially, eased pressure on public finances, reducing foreign debt servicing costs by about 52% of the budgeted revenues in 2021 and 2022 to around 12% by 2025. So good news, right? Good news. He did also identify government's recent tender offer to repurchase Bond B as another major achievement in the country's debt management efforts. So congratulations to Zambia. We're very proud of ourselves. We're patting ourselves on the back. Now, going on to a different business story, the Lusaka Securities Exchange, also known as LUSE, says it is considering extending trading hours and a shorter settlement cycle as part of measures to support Zambia's push towards a 24-hour economy. LUSE has also called for tax incentives to unlock more SME listings, saying that the exchange has recorded only one SME listing since launching its alternative market. Within an interview, LUSE Chief Executive Officer Nicholas Kabas so did say the market has already reviewed the possible responses to operate within 24/7 parameters, but activity will depend on buyers and sellers being active. He did also point out that one intervention already deployed was LUSE's mobile application that was meant to improve access for retail investors. So if you are somebody who's investing in LUSE, I guess this is some good news for you. He did attribute the slow progress in listing SMEs to poor corporate governance, high funding costs, and a lack of tax incentives. So something to think about. Now, on the international end, there is a lot, such as, for example, how Japan is taking a very different route, as Japan's central bank actually did release a statement saying that they've increased its main interest rate to a new 31-year high after a surge in global energy prices. So on Tuesday yesterday, the Bank of Japan, BOJ, raised its so-called policy rate to 1% from 0.75%, which is a level not seen since 1995. People have been born and died within these years and never seen that change, but now it has changed. So Japan's interest rates were aggressively cut within the 1990s to combat the fallout from a collapse in prices of assets like property and shares. They've been near zero for two decades as prices fell and growth stagnated. So let's see how this will affect, or rather the knock-on effect elsewhere from Japan's decision. Now let's take a look at our money markets this morning. Of course, these are courtesy of the Bank of Zambia. So the US dollar is buying at around 17 kwacha, 64 ngwe, and it is also selling at 17 kwacha, 69 ngwe. The pound is buying at 23 kwacha, 66 ngwe, and selling at 23 kwacha, 74 ngwe. And the euro is buying at 46 kwacha, rather 20 ngwe, 46 kwacha. It's selling, or buying at 20 kwacha, 46 ngwe, before your blood pressure just shot. 20 kwacha, 46 ngwe, and selling at 20 kwacha, 52 ngwe. And then the rand is buying at 1 kwacha, 8 ngwe, and selling at 1 kwacha, 9 ngwe. See, so that's how, or rather that's where we're standing on that end. Now that you've got that information, do with it what you will. But as for now, do keep in mind that these are of yesterday, and they will change at the open of business today.
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0: Fally Pupa and Whiskey, the song is called Jam. Before that, we did get to have Roberto with Lights Down, Yo Maps, and Digo from his latest album. It's called If You Like. Now, if you like winning, you love the feeling of being a winner, well, there is something that is perfect for you. So you can buy some Monarch Regal bottle and stand a chance to win exciting prizes through the Scratch and Win promotion. It's very simple to participate. Purchase a Monarch Regal bottle with a Scratch and Win sticker. Scratch the sticker located on the back of the bottle. Reveal your prize message instantly. The prizes to be won is a TV, a mobile phone, t-shirts, cap, and keychains that all have the Monarch Regal sign or other symbol on it as well. And if the sticker does not reveal a winning prize, you can receive a better luck next time message. But still, it is giving you a chance to actually say, you know what, it's okay. I won't always win in life, but when I do get a chance to try again, I'll go for it over and over and over and over again. It doesn't end there, though. I'll take it a step further. So do you know that actually there's even redemption when it comes to prizes? So what you can win are instant prizes such as t-shirts, caps, keychains, right? They can be collected directly from the participating retail outlet where the winning bottle was purchased. And then when it comes to the bumper prizes, where you can get your TVs, your mobile phones that will be distributed by Monarch Regal themselves. So if you want to claim your major prize, be it a TV or a mobile phone, you must contact the following phone number. That is 0775-323-858. And if you are a winner, you must provide the winning scratch sticker and any additional details that are required for verification. Then also, major prize winners will receive their prizes during a weekly distribution event that will be held every Monday and Tuesday. So the winner gets to have photographs, they also get to have the prize handover, which will be featured on Monarch Regal social media platforms to celebrate the winners and to promote the campaign. If you're thinking, oh, where do I buy from? I want to buy right now. I need a TV instantly. Then purchase your Monarch Regal bottle from either ShopRite, Pick and Pay, Choppies, Cheers outlets as well across Zambia for you to enter the Scratch and Win contest. T's and C's do apply, and here are the T's and C's. So prizes are non-transferable and cannot be exchanged for cash. Monarch Regal reserves the right to verify all winning claims before the prize distribution, and any damaged, altered, or duplicated winning tickets will be deemed as invalid. Now you've got that information, do with it what you will.
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0: This is My Man by Toyla Kara. And also now do remember that you too can be part of our conversation this morning as Voice of the People is still coming up. My guest is Mr. Mind Asimata. So do stay tuned for that particular conversation. If you're from the area of Kabwata, he is asking that you vote for him to be councillor to represent you. Now, what is your take on that? If you've got any questions, this is definitely the moment to start drafting them up and get ready to call us up on Voice of the People starting in the next couple of minutes. But in the meantime, there is something that was trending, and that's on social media. As it seems, this certain man of God who just says, "I've had enough. Enough is enough." And he went off on a rant, but it was cut down to at least 2 minutes, 30 seconds. And he was like, "Everybody's getting it." If you were within this church, this was your first time, you walked in, you were a visitor, and you heard this man of God going off, what would you do? But before I get to what he said, here's something that you must get onto right now. It's the fact that, did you know that you could score all sorts of amazing prizes and feel what the FIFA World Cup spirit feels like? 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
0: Now, here's what the man of God started saying on a random Sunday, and it seems like he just had enough. There was something that just broke the camel's back, and he was like, "I need to say something about this immediately or else." Here's what he had to say. I want to hear from you, though, what your reaction would be going to church for the first time. You've been invited, and this is what the man of God is saying on the pulpit.
3: Marriages and families are going to be proper. May God take away strength from all of us when we find ourselves naked in places God has not ordained. I place this curse on all of us. Should you be found naked where God has not ordained you to be, my brothers and sisters in this auditorium and at home, may everything go south, never to rise. May it stay down. May it go down. May it stay down until you leave that place. Take your tablet. May it go down. Take your iwi herbs. May it stay down. Go to the bathroom in the hotel. Speak to it. Why are you doing this to me? Let it stay down. Because you are not where God wants you to be. But when you go home, may everything rise as high as Mount Everest. We need to be clear. The church can no longer beat about the bush where infidelity is concerned. We have pastors, infidelity. Elders, infidelity. Everywhere. Everywhere. I don't need to be a Ghanaian to know it. I come from South Africa. There is infidelity from the division to the local church. There is infidelity here from the division to the unions, to the conferences, to the local pastor and the local elders and the deacons. Infidelity is everywhere. There is infidelity from the office of the president of this country to your ministers, your governors of provinces, your constituency members of parliament. Even that whole parliament, when it sits, it is bonded in infidelity. Immoral sexual things happening in parliament. In the judiciary, your ladyship, there is infidelity. Judges sleeping with each other, sleeping with the clerks, sleeping with the registrars. But we must stand and say, in the name of Jesus, let it all go down and never to rise. Young people, if you are not married, may it die. May it die and disappoint you. After paying for the meal, paying for the hotel, let it die in the name of Jesus. Let it die.
0: Well, that was definitely just even a snippet. It wasn't the entire sermon, but that was what was cut out. And it really just sounds like he was absolutely done. How would you react? Would you stand up and walk out of that church? Or would you say, you know what, I think I'm now a new member of this particular establishment, this house of worship? That is on 0955-997-997 or on 0979-192-485. And this has now made a resurgence because of a certain show that's on Netflix that's showcasing, and it's called, I do believe it should be called The Polygamist, and it's based off a book by a famous African author. And it has a lot of people saying, Jonas, if you've been saying Jonas and you don't understand why, they should give you an inkling to it. And it's bringing up conversations, some of them funny, but some of them actually quite serious, because a number of women and men can relate to the particular themes that are shown within this particular series on Netflix that's making the rounds. But what is your take, though? This was a man of God saying, I'm cursing everybody. Do anything wrong, you are cursed immediately without fail. What is your take on it? That's on 0955-997-997 or on 0979-192-485. Should our pastors also start doing this? If you steal, you are cursed. If you lie, you are cursed. You know, is this maybe the right way we should go? And then maybe we'll see salvation?
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6: 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Today in studio, I'm joined by a man who has never shied away from controversy, but also speaking his mind. And from his headline-making protest to his recent exit from the ruling party, Mr. Simata has become a central figure in the race for Kabwata. And so this is your chance to engage directly with your candidate, especially if you're within that constituency, to ask him your thoughts as well, also your questions. And so welcome to the show. Thank you so much for joining me this morning.
7: Thank you for having me on Power FM, and good morning to our listeners out there, and especially the people of Kabwata constituency.
6: Wonderful. And so now you are running as an independent. How has that been going so far?
7: Thank you very much. I think before I can come to that question, of course, people might want to know, why did I resign from the ruling party to run as an independent? Mm-hmm. Because if you just say independent, people think this is my first time standing or my first time in politics. No, it's not. I resigned from the UPND almost 3 weeks ago. Mm-hmm. Feels like a very long time, but it's only 3 weeks ago, to stand as an independent, because I feel there are certain things that I can do for the people of Kabwata constituency in terms of development and in terms of representation in parliament that I could not do if I stood on the ruling party ticket, because I feel that standing on the ruling party ticket and speaking for the people tends to have some kind of conflict, because when you are a member of the ruling party, you say what you are told to say, you do what you are told to do. You don't necessarily report to the people, you report to the party that gave you that candidacy or that adoption. So I felt as a way of being able to serve the people freely without looking over my shoulder or without taking instructions from somewhere, I should stand as an independent and give the people of Kabwata a real voice and a true representation that will report directly to them and nobody else.
6: Okay, and now since you're 3 weeks after leaving the party, how's the reception been like in Kabwata constituency?
7: The reception has been all right. As you know, Kabwata right now, I'll be honest with you, it's open. There isn't anybody that can say that they're a dominant figure in the race for Kabwata. The race is predominantly between three candidates, and none of those three candidates can say that they are clearly in the race, including myself. But as we go towards July, I'm sure opinions and preferences will begin to shape up. But my team and myself, we are working very hard to sell ourselves to the people of Kawata constituency. I'm not taking it for granted that because I was a councillor in Kamwala Ward 5 for the past 5 years, then they know me or appreciate my program. No, I'm working very hard with my team to share my program, and I have a 10-point program, a 10-point manifesto that has got two pillars. One pillar is on the infrastructure part, where we want to focus on building proper roads from Gravel to Bituminous and paving, and also develop sports facilities for the youths, developing open grounds that have never been worked on, that look deserted, amongst other things. And also on the empowerment side of things, where I want to ensure that the 40 million CDF that comes to the constituency is used in line with the preferences, the developmental preferences of the people. The people must make a choice what they want, whether they want boreholes, whether they want roads, whether they want development of sports facilities. The people should make a choice. Previously, politicians have been making choices for them, but I want the people to be able to make a choice. And again, on the empowerment side of the CDF, I've seen through the past 5 years that the people that get empowered are not the ordinary people. It is those who are connected to the politicians that get empowered. And I'm about to change that, because every resident of Kawata has got an equal stake or an equal share in the CDF, and so they should benefit regardless of whether they are political or non-political, regardless of whether they belong to the ruling party or not. Everybody must have a share, an equal share of the CDF.
6: Yes. Okay. You're quite bold in your words. And so I'd like to say, since you served, or rather say, as under UPND as a ward councillor, what exactly was your experience like? Did you say it was positive?
7: It was a bittersweet experience. I quickly discovered that as a councillor, I had limited power to implement what my people in the ward wanted. My people in the ward wanted roads to be done, especially roads, because some roads are very, very impassable, especially in the southern part of my ward, that is Kamwala South, Kweri area. Those areas are very bad. People wanted roads specifically, because during floods, as you know, it becomes very, very terrible. But I realized to say that each time I proposed those projects to the CDF committee, as you know, the CDF committee is the one that is responsible for receiving proposals from the wards and also prioritizing those projects. So I discovered to say that, each time I propose what the people want, my decisions would be overridden. Other projects would be chosen, not in my ward, but somewhere else for implementation. So I quickly realized to say that there was little I could do if the people above me decided

0: For Kamwala, this is what is going to be done. At the end of the day, you become like a spectator in a football match. You have no influence over the game. But when the results are poor, fingers point at you as a councillor. So I said, I'm not going to take that finger pointing. I'm going to do my best to serve as councillor, and I did my best. We did so much in Kamwala South. We stopped flooding at Kamwala South Health Post, where we built a storm drainage. We did paving at Kamwala Urban Clinic. Again, we stopped the floods there. We put street lights on some roads. We did some classroom blocks, which expanded the capacity at Kamwala Basic School for skilled children. We fitted them with desks, though not very satisfied on the desks, because most of them never came through. And we did Lakson Mapushi Police Post in Kamwala South, which has contributed to enhancement of the security situation there. So we did some things, but I was not satisfied. Had I been given the authority that is due to a councillor to make those decisions, I could have done better. But I'm back again on the race for the higher office of Kawata Constituency, because I want to do much, much more, not only for Kamwala ward where I was, but for all the four wards, Kawata, Diwala, Chilenje, and Kamlanga Kwajek.
1: And we have been seeing over the last couple of weeks the treatment, if I should call it, of independent candidates, especially those who possibly were once part of the UPND and then now are out. For example, such as Gary Nkombo. Mm. And you also did have quite a similar occurrence as where you were harassed, or rather reportedly harassed, by UPND cadres in Chilenje. Walk us through that particular experience.
0: Thank you very much. You see, Zambian politics has not yet evolved to a point where we can do civilized politics. People take a personal grudge when you leave a political party, but the constitution itself allows you to join a political party of your choice or leave that political party of your choice. So if we were to do what I call civilized politics, people should not take a grudge at the decisions of candidates to leave ruling parties. But unfortunately, the situation is that when you leave a political party, you are treated as, for lack of a better term, as a betrayer. You are treated as a betrayer. Even the people that were so-called friends with you in the ruling party begin to give you a side eye. They begin to call you names. They begin to say each time you post any update on your Facebook page, they'll be the first ones to attack you. But I understand that. I'm in Zambian politics. Zambian politics is toxic. It is divisive. It's not a smooth path. And I'm equal to the task. And recently, of course, in Chilenje, my campaign team was disrupted by the UPND team, who were not supposed to be in that area, because the ECZ has got a clear timetable and guidelines on which zone a particular candidate and his team are supposed to be campaigning. That week, even now, I'm supposed to be in Chilenje. So that week, our territory was invaded by the UPND campaign team, and my campaign manager quickly wrote to the ECZ. There's what they call the Conflict Management Committee, and that committee sat yesterday, but the results were not pleasing, because we expected sanctions against the UPN, because that's what the Electoral Act and the Electoral Code of Conduct, which we all the candidates are signatory, that's what it says. If a candidate or his team flouts the regulations or flouts those that timetable, they are supposed to be sanctioned. But it was just like a church meeting. No, you see, let us respect these boundaries. Let's work together, talk to your people. And that's where it ended. But I can tell you, had it been me that was invading those territorial boundaries, or any other independent candidate, because I was not the only independent candidate that made that complaint. There's another independent candidate that made that complaint. In fact, we were three of us candidates in Kawata Constituency that made that complaint. So that complaint has just it's been heard, but there's not been any decisive action to restrain the UPND and the campaign team in Kawata from invading other candidates' territories. But we understand that when people are in the ruling party, they exercise arrogance of numbers, they exercise undue authority, and that is expected. My reliance is on the people of Kawata Constituency on 13th August to show these people who like to flex their muscles that the real power is vested in the people. And I know the people are watching what is happening. I know they cannot say much because of the cyber laws. They are afraid that each time they say anything against anyone who is perceived to be UPND, they might be harassed, tormented, or even insulted. So

0: A lot of people have gone, have pulled back from openly expressing themselves, but I know how Zambians are. Come 13th August, they are going to fully express themselves and they are going to pass judgment on the people that have been oppressing them, on the people in the constituency that have been the only ones to benefit from the CDF, which should benefit all of the people in the constituency, but a small group of people have been the sole beneficiaries. So the people have seen what is happening, and I believe the people of Kawata constituency are going to make a landmark judgment on 13 to speak out in the ballot box and show that they are the final authorities when it comes to determining who should lead them.
1: And so you did touch on, I would say, the decision from the ECZ, and that was yesterday. So now that ECZ, I guess, to some extent, one would say, has declined to act, what is your next move? Because you're still campaigning.
0: We shall continue to be law-abiding citizens. The fact that UPND is the campaign team, in the UPND campaign team in Kawata, is flouting ECZ regulations does not give us also the impetus to also flout, because we understand that when it comes to these campaigns, independents or oppositions, or the opposition, to put it that way, we are targets of authorities. The ruling party candidate and his campaign team can make mistakes. They can flout regulations. They'll get away with it. But us, we can't get away with it. So we are not going to fall into that trap of trying to do as they are doing. We are going to continue to be law-abiding citizens, and we understand the people of Kawata constituency. They are seeing what is happening, and they are not happy about it at all. Even the reception which the UPND in Kawata constituency are getting as they are doing a door-to-door, if they are honest with themselves, they can read between the lines and they can tell that things are not going to augur well for them in Kawata. So we are not panicking. We know that the people are with us, and the people will make a decision at the end of the day.
1: And have you possibly engaged law enforcement officers to ensure that there's peace even as you campaign?
0: The law enforcement officers were the first to be engaged when this incident happened in Chilenje, where the UPND flouted the timetables and they flouted the boundaries of where they should campaign. The law enforcement officers were the first to be informed, and they were on the scene. And they saw for themselves that indeed the UPND was in an area or a territory where they were not supposed to be campaigning. And our expectations, the expectations of my campaign manager, was that upon reporting them and that upon the law enforcement officers coming on the ground, they should have taken immediate action to remove that campaign team, to guide it, to say, look, we have a timetable which you should all be following, so can you kindly move away from this challenge area to a designated area where you are supposed to be? At the very least, that is what we should have expected. But guess what happened? We were taken through the bureaucratic mill of having to write a letter and address it to the district electoral officer, who then called for a meeting of stakeholders, a meeting which the real culprits of that flouting of those regulations from the UPND Kawata did not even bother to appear. They sent somebody who was far removed from Kawata. That person didn't even know what had happened. So you can see that these counterparts of ours do not have respect for the ECZ. So the only thing that can happen is for the people of Kawata constituency to protect democracy, to protect the integrity of elections by making sure that they pass judgment on the people that feel that they are above the law, by ensuring to say that in the ballot, they teach them a lesson.
1: Speaking of teaching lessons, you definitely took it, I would say, via a route of being very practical, as you dumped garbage at the Lusaka City Council, and that was to make a point about waste management. But now, taking it to a position of you, should you be voted in as MP, how will you tackle this issue when it comes to sanitation?
0: Thank you very much. You see, you've asked a very, very important question that borders on what exactly are the roles of an MP. As a ward councillor, you deal with service delivery issues, the same issues of waste and sanitation you're talking about. You're talking about road maintenance. You're talking about provision of services in the communities, whether it is streetlights, whether it is now it's devolved. So you even talk about construction of police posts and healthcare facilities. All those service delivery issues are in the ambit of the local authority and therefore in the ambit of a councillor. And that's why when you say, when you've highlighted how as a councillor I dumped garbage at the Lusaka City Council. Of course, that was not the best way, but it was the only way of sending a message to say we have a waste situation in Kamwala that has gone out of hand. So that was to make a point, and I only did it once because thereafter we developed a system of ensuring to say that we don't allow garbage mountains to build up. But when I'm aspiring as an MP, my focus is not necessarily to be hands-on when it comes to tackling issues of waste. I must be one of those in Parliament that come up with policies, workable policies, that you ensure to say that the local authorities have got enough money or capacity to deal with the waste. You see, I'm amazed when I hear people talk about, especially the politicians who are aspiring for certain offices, talk about how they will tackle the issue of waste through the council. No, that mandate of tackling waste, as far as Lusaka City Council is concerned, the mandate of tackling the issue of waste was moved from Lusaka City Council to Lusaka Integrated Solid Waste Management Company. That is a company that is away from Lusaka City Council. It's under the Ministry of Local Government. And that is the one that is responsible for dealing with waste, not the council, not the councillor. So that is one point that people are yet to understand. But my view as an experienced councillor and my view as an aspiring MP is that the waste collection function must be always with the local authority. It must be brought back to the local authority. But the local authority has the challenge of financing waste management, because there are places, even in Kamwala where I was, there are places where people are poor. People can't afford to pay the 120 kwacha to subscribe for waste collection. Areas like in Kamwala South, in Kwari area, people there live on less than a dollar a day. That 100 kwacha you are asking them to contribute for waste is money that they should use to buy kapamela kaunga, cooking oil, and soya chunks to feed their family for one meal a day. So it's practically impossible to make them pay for that. If you're going to arrest them, and the bylaws say you can arrest those that don't subscribe, you're going to arrest the entire compound. So my view and my solution is to come up with what is called tariff bundling. Tariff bundling simply means we are going to look at an institution like maybe the mobile service providers and say 0.01%, and that is an accurate figure. If we get 0.01% of your talk time from everyone, we can pool resources that can now be used to supplement council resources for waste management. Because what we are essentially doing is that we are subsidizing waste collection in order to allow the council to also collect in those areas where people cannot afford to subscribe to waste management. So at the policy level in Parliament, I'm going to push for a bill that will allow local authorities to do tariff bundling either from ZESCO or from Lusaka Water or from mobile service providers, so that we take a little bit of a percentage that will enable our councils to be able to fund and supplement the collection of waste. That is the only way that is ever going to work. Aside from tariff bundling, even the Lusaka Integrated Solid Waste Management is under-resourced and incapacitated for that matter. They cannot manage to tackle the waste collection in this city, which has got over 4 million people that are producing tons and tons of garbage a day.
1: And now, you did touch on CDF, and this has also been a very big conversation. In fact, I would say it's one of the things that the current government is pushing as saying as one of the biggest successes that they've got so far in their tenure. And from what you said as ward councillor, it didn't quite work, yet you are under the ruling party. So how is that possible? Because we've heard how it works for those who are with the ruling party, but also for some who are of the opposition. So where was their divide there?
0: So let me make this clear. The CDF program is a very, very good program. And if there's something that we can congratulate President Haka in the Ichilema over, it is the increment of the CDF program from 1.9 to 40 million. That is a step ahead, and that is a step in the right direction as far as devolving resources away from central government to local authorities is concerned. There is only one or two problems. The CDF fund has been hijacked by unscrupulous politicians who have turned it into now a cash cow and a campaign too. How has that been done? I told you in my preamble that the CDF is supposed to serve everyone in the constituency without looking at the faces, without looking at the party affiliation. 60% of the CDF is a component for projects. There is a problem with projects. Number one is that projects are not decided by the residents of the constituency. But the CDF Act itself says the people in the constituency must decide their project or developmental needs. Meaning, if the people in Kamwala constituency say, we want a tipper truck that will be collecting garbage truck. And by the way, that was one of the recommendations. The people of Kamwala wanted a tipper truck to be collecting garbage within the ward. That was shot down to say, no, we live in a city. Lusaka City Council has got enough tipper trucks. Lusaka City Council only has 4 tipper trucks against 38 wards. It can't manage. So that program for the tipper truck was shot down. What point am I trying to put across? The developmental priorities of the people are overruled by politicians. The politicians, they decide to say, these are the projects which we want for the people. For them, it's like, these are vanity projects. Oh, let me do this so that the people can come and vote for me. So that is where one problem is on the projects. Number two problem on the projects is that the CDF Act stipulates that projects should be given to contractors who live or operate within the constituency. I'm sure you've heard the president speak about empowerment of local contractors using the CDF, and that only those contracts which cannot be done from within the constituency should be outsourced, maybe from another district. But the standard was that the contractors that were working under the CDF projects in Kabwata constituency and in Kamwala were not from within the constituency. They were not even from Lusaka. That is the number two problem. Because how does the local economy in the constituency trickle down? Because those funds should go from the contractors to their workers, to suppliers, and even up to the markets. And even up to our wives and girlfriends who also benefit by going to the saloon there in Kawata Market to do their hair. Money should trickle down from the projects in the constituency and be spent in the constituency. But if the projects are being given to people out of the constituency, how does the local Kawata economy benefit? That is number two. We move to the empowerment component of the CDF, where there is 20% of loans and grants. That is where we had the biggest problem. That's where we had the biggest problem, because there now, that fund was politicized, okay? It was now used as a tool to empower political-aligned supporters. So you find that the majority of ordinary residents who needed those grants to boost up their business at the market, maybe to buy equipment for their saloons, to do all those things, maybe to start chicken rearing, the ordinary citizens of Kawata constituency did not see a coin of that money. Those loans and grants were given to politically affiliated people in the constituency. And those are the biggest supporters of one of the candidates standing in the constituency, because of course they are beneficiaries. That is why I'm saying that the people who I want to support me are the people who have not benefited. If you have benefited, please go and support the candidate who benefited, because it will be very dishonest of you to be a beneficiary and still turn against the person who empowered you. So those who were empowered can vote for the MP candidate that empowered them. But those who were not empowered should do vote for me as my matter. Why? Because I've got 5 years of experiencing how this CDF has been abused. It's a good program, but it's been abused and it has been politicized. My function and my goal coming in as independent MP is to depoliticize the projects, to depoliticize the empowerment, so that ordinary citizens' voices can be seen and heard in the project priorities, and they can be beneficiary and participants in the CDF as contractors and also as beneficiaries of the empowerment, without having to ask them to say, can you show us your party card? No, that shouldn't be the way, because CDF is taxpayers' money, and taxpayers' money does not have political affiliation. It is taxpayers' money for all Zambians to benefit.
1: And now, as we get to wrap up our conversation, what is your stance on the current cost of living, especially if you could measure it within even the constituency that you're campaigning in? What is the language on the ground?
0: Well, you know, By the standards of the Jesuit Center for Theological Reflection, the current food basket in Lusaka stands at somewhere around 12,000. The average wage of a worker is somewhere around 2,500, thereabout. There is a big mismatch there. And overall, the average resident in Kawata is finding it hard to make ends meet. But those are not pure constituency problems. Those are national problems, because the cost of living is not restricted to a particular constituency. It is overall. So my job as a legislator, because people forget that as an MP, you are also a legislator. Your job is to propose laws that will make the lives of the people easier. So as far as the cost of living is concerned, I think parliamentarians must come up, and I'm not excluding myself because I'm aspiring to be a parliamentarian for Kawata constituency. We must come up with policies that look at the energy sector. Energy means fuel and electricity. I've been very clear about electricity, and I've said I'm going to propose a law that restricts, not stops, but restricts ZESCO from exporting power when Zambians need that power. The Kariba Dam, all the power stations that we have in Zambia were not built for foreigners. They were not built so that Botswana and Namibia, who have no power stations, can be tapping and enjoying the power at the expense of our people. Because our people who are running saloons, barbershops, butchery, welding shops, they need that power more than Namibians and Botswanas need that power. So as an aspiring legislator, I'm going to propose a law which ensures to say that ZESCO is restricted from exporting power. The argument that no contracts have been signed, we cannot cancel those contracts can be cancelled by an act which we call the Force Majeure Act. Ask lawyers what that means. It simply means that you are in an unforeseeable circumstance, such as the drought. You have got the right to negate on those contracts. On energy, we are going to relook this energy system of revising the fuel price in every month. That is not sustainable. Even for business, it's not sustainable. Because if you're a business and you have signed a 6 month contract for a certain project which is using fuel, how do you determine the cost of the fuel? You can't have the price of, the bus fare and the price of bread and vegetables increasing every month, because a fuel is an economic driver. It goes up, the cost of services goes up, the cost of goods and services goes up. So we are also going to come up with a measure, number one, to ensure that these revisions are not done every month. If they have to be done, they can be done at least every 3 months. And we have to ensure that we come up with a system of having strategic fuel national reserves. Right now, we don't have any strategic national fuel reserves. We had Indeni, which was acting as a strategic national fuel reserve. Right now, we have no strategic fuel reserves. If the US, which has got oil wells, they produce oil. If the UAE, if Saudi Arabia, which produce oil, they also have strategic oil reserves. What about us, Zambia, who have no oil? We need those strategic oil reserves. So okay, those are some of the policies which can cushion the cost of living by ensuring to say we have proper policies as far as fuel is concerned, as far as energy is concerned, and even where the minimum wage is concerned. Because every now and then, civil servants are enjoying the increase in their pay. But those in the private sector, our brothers and sisters who work in these malls, when was the last time that they received a wage increment? They are getting 2,000 and 3,000. Meanwhile, the cost of living for a family of five is at 12,000.
1: Okay.
0: We have to bring up the minimum wage bill, and we should change the name from minimum wage to living wage. Okay. Because if you say minimum wage, you get a 500. But if we say a living wage, we are saying get a wage which can pay for your rent, your transport, your food.
1: And on that note, unfortunately, we are racing against time. So finally, what are your words to the constituents of Kawata? What are your closing words to them?
0: My closing words to the residents of Kawata constituency is, you have seen how the past 5 years have been. The president has been good enough to give each and every constituency 40 million in terms of CDF. And there is also other sources of development funds from central government. But if you look around the constituency, in the past 5 years, what has been done in terms of road maintenance? What has been done in terms of providing water in those communities that have got no water? I want you, the people of Kawata constituency, to take a hard look over the past 5 years and ask yourself a question. Are we better off in this constituency now than we were 5 years ago? If the answer is yes, then vote to maintain the incumbent candidate. If your answer is no, that things are not okay, for the past 5 years, things have not happened, and I know that very few of you have benefited from the CDF. If you are not a beneficiary of the CDF in one way or the other, then your choice is to vote for another candidate. And I'm putting myself there as an independent candidate, and I'm telling you, say that an independent candidate is the best candidate you can have, because that candidate is answerable to you and not the people that send him to Parliament. Because in Parliament, he will not say anything that antagonizes the ruling party. So vote for an independent candidate. An independent candidate is an independent voice to represent you in the development issues and other issues that will make your lives better. Thank you.
1: On that note, I'd like to thank you so much for joining me this morning. We should definitely have this conversation once again.
0: Thank you. It's been an honor to be on Power FM.
1: Absolutely. In case you've just tuned in, remember you too can also send in your messages as well. That's on 0955-997-997 or on 0979-192-485. In studio with me was Mr. Mainda Simata, who is an aspiring independent candidate for the Kabwata constituency parliamentary seat. He is a well-known grassroots activist, and his rising to prominence was through high-profile community advocacy, and most notably leading relief efforts for flood victims and challenging municipal waste management failures. If you too would like to ensure that you actually see what else his campaign is about in his manifesto, make sure you also search for it. I'm sure you can find you on social media as well, and even within the constituency. This has been Voice of the People. Still coming up is Coffee Break Convos. Do stay tuned for that.
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1: Trade Kings is definitely improving lives, and really it's as easy as you going to any single store and getting yourself some Dairy Gold Full Cream Milk. It's delicious, it's good for you, it's literally delicious. So get yourself a pack either for your kids, even yourself. During break time, during lunch, you can also have just like a little small carton of milk to give you that extra benefit that you need. Now let's take a look at what's been happening on the international scene, starting with how Aliko Dangote's refinery is increasing purchases of Nigerian crude oil as the ongoing Iran war reshapes global energy markets, thereby creating an unexpected opportunity for Africa's largest refinery to strengthen its grip on domestic supply. Dangote Refinery is buying more Nigerian crude as the Iran war disrupts global oil markets, though we did hear that there was a ceasefire that was reached, but then again, still, we're never quite sure, because we've been hearing this conversation a lot, but then you find things go south, right? And so the refinery recently exceeded 700,000 barrels per day in performance and is rising to at least $1 billion US ahead of a planned listing. Analysts are saying the development could deepen Nigeria's push for processing of more crude at its own home base. What is your take on that? You can call me up. You can send me a message. And that's on 0955-997-997. And now going on to the local scene, we were seeing this call becoming stronger and stronger, where the former Attorney General, Musa Mwenye, has called on the National Assembly to release Bill 7 voting records so that citizens can verify whether any MPs voted against the bill despite reports that it was passed unanimously. Mwenye's comments do follow President Haga Ndahechilema's revelation on Saturday that four former UPND MPs, such as Garin Kombo, Elijah Muchima, Elias Mwanga, and Newton Samakai, voted against the bill. Of the four UPND, or rather former UPND MPs, only Elias Mwanga did get to say that, or rather did not publicly respond to the allegations, while the other three have maintained that they actually did vote in favor of Bill 7. And meanwhile, State House has defended the president's remarks, saying that he could not have lied about the matter because a bill goes through several stages and people should not only focus on the televised proceedings. And elsewhere, still within Zambia, Bus and Taxi Drivers Association National Secretary Sidney Mbewe has questioned RATSA's capacity to impound vehicles on site, arguing that the agency has no facilities to keep the said vehicles. Last week, RATSA warned that it will impound on site or suspended motor vehicles without standing traffic offences. The agency also disclosed that it had over 36,000 motor vehicles and trailers suspended on its systems for various pending traffic offences. Now, commenting on this particular warning, Mr. Mbewe did say RASA should engage the stakeholders on the matter before commencing this particular action. What is your take on that as well? Especially if you are one of the people that drive any of these vehicles, you can call me up, you can send me a message, and that is right here on the Power Breakfast Show. And still, do remember, you can take some Dairy Gold Full Cream Milk. It's good for you. Go to any store locally, be it even like a Small Kantema by the corner, and even the big chain stores that we do have, and that is within our nation of Zambia, but also outside of Zambia, because we just don't manufacture for local consumption, but even outside. So we are exporting the goodness that we produce within our very own nation. And let's go to something that has a lot of fans, especially for those of Messi, definitely celebrating and rejoicing, even to the detriment of our own continent. Unfortunately, so Lionel Messi became the World Cup's joint top all-time scorer with a hat-trick as reigning champions Argentina began the defense within a statement victory over Algeria, making his 200th appearance for his country. Messi scored his first treble at a World Cup, and it did create a piece of history as the 8-time Ballon d'Or winner took his World Cup final goal to tally at least 16, moving him level with Germany's Miroslav Klose, who was an all-time leading scorer within the competition's history. Now, the 3-time World Championships were made to work for victory at the Kansas City Stadium as they aim to become the only third nation to successfully defend the World Cup. And it was the first time that Argentina had won the opening match of the World Cup as defending champions, and therefore having suffered defeats in 1982 and in 1990. And that was down to the brilliance of Messi, who curled a home wonderful opener within the 17th minute that had people standing up, rejoicing, even crying to some extent, apparently. Did you do the same as well? well, you can send me a message on your, or rather your reactions to that particular moment when you saw it take place. And that is once again on 0955-997-997. And now moving on to a different story, and that's still within the heart of Africa, where the breakaway state of Somaliland has actually opened up an embassy in Jerusalem. This is 6 months after Israel became the first country to recognize it as an independent nation. Now, the opening of the diplomatic mission at Technology Park in West Jerusalem came while Somaliland's president, and that is Abdirahman Mohamed Abdullahi, was on an official visit to Israel. During this meeting with the president, Prime Minister Benjamin Netanyahu, he spoke of a deep spiritual bond between the two peoples. But Somalia, which considers Somaliland to be part of Somalia, described any engagement with a secessionist administration of the northern region of Somalia as a violation of Somalia's sovereignty. Let's see how this will play out, especially on the international stage, as so far Israel's recognition of Somaliland last December was controversial, with a number of countries and organizations, including China, Turkey, Saudi Arabia, and the AU, criticizing that particular declaration. So interesting times for sure. Now, this has been Coffee Break Convos, brought to you by Dairy Gold Full Cream Milk. 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
4: 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Only on Ichola Megabox. Megabox. Megabox.

costs is it can be managed or even eliminated once the cause is understood. So what causes halitosis? Now, there are several possible causes and sometimes more than one cause is involved. Now, number one, it could be because of poor oral hygiene. Now, food particles trapped in the mouth break down and they do release odors because they are rotting in your mouth. Also, it could be bacteria on the tongue, right? Now, the tongue holds a lot of bacteria that can produce sulfur compounds, leading to that very, very bad smell. Sometimes you could just have a dry mouth. Now, saliva naturally cleanses the mouth. So when the mouth is dry, best believe that odor is coming, okay? Also, it could be because you're struggling with gum disease. Now, infected gums can produce a strong and very unpleasant smell. Or sometimes it could be the food that you're taking. Now, certain foods like, you know, garlic, onion, spices, alcohol also, and strong teas, maybe coffee as well, can temporarily worsen your breath. Sometimes it could be because of your digestive issues, right? Now, an acid reflux can actually cause, you know, bad breath. You could be constipated, or maybe you just have poor digestion. This might be a major cause as well. Now, sometimes it could be an infection that you don't even know you have. Now, you could be

0: happened. When he looked at, when that Bill 7 passed, there was this issue which came to say, okay, those who are standing, but they are in some parties, let's, then you are not supposed to stand on a party, blah, blah. You know how this Bill 7 came and it rules, yeah. And then Mao thought, me, I'm not going to resign because I'm the one holding PF. What I'll do, I'll withdraw and I'll hold on to the party because I've still got hope that in future PF can still come back. If UNIP still stands, why cannot PF stand? And even me, that's what I believe in. I said, oh, no, whichever way, we can fight each other. But by the end of the day, this name PF, everyone has come from PF. Everyone claims they are PF, but they are still fighting. People want PF to be back. Mm-hmm. It doesn't make sense to me.
1: Right.
0: And then I just thought, no, at my age, for the 25 years I've been in opposition, in PF, I think it's high time to come back to normal and think what is the right thing to do. Because if people have been fought from, was HH there in 2001 with PF? No, he wasn't. But today, just because he's the one ruling, people would say he's the one who has destroyed PF. Mm. Whichever people would think about, it's because we gave these people outside some room
1: right.
0: to start thinking these people are confused, they are fighting each other. There was a lot of fighting within ourselves. And these fighting, these are the ones Basata said, inena miruisisha.
1: Mm-hmm.
0: And for sure, we have seen people destroy PF while we are watching with our naked eyes.
1: So is it in your conviction, do you believe PF will come back?
0: I still believe, yes. And that's the reason why, as we haven't joined UPND, mm-hmm. but we are in an alliance.
1: Right.
0: And we have chosen to endorse President HH because we have seen what he's doing. There are a lot of things which has made us to think HH is the best candidate as at now. Believing that, whatever, you know, for the 4 years plus months, years.
1: 9 months, yeah.
0: And, you know, I've been a critic of HH, if you remember very well.
1: Right.
0: I was a very, very big critic of
1: HH. We'll get into that.
0: Yes.
1: But I want to ask, generally, how do you describe the, you know, we're going into elections, we have elections in less than 60 days. So
0: yes.
1: How do you describe the current environment politically and socially as we go towards elections? Especially if we compare now to 2021, when PF was in government.
0: My dear, the environment is very, very good.
1: Okay.
0: Everyone is enjoying. Even the opposition, they have the time to go around, to do whatever they're doing. Nobody is even disturbing them.
1: Mm.
0: So to me, the environment is okay. And let those people just work hard if they think they can beat the ruling party, according to them. But to me, the environment is okay. I have no problem with anybody. Everyone is moving according to what they want. Nobody is being forced to not to campaign. Mm. Everyone is campaigning. So it's free for all.
1: There are some opposition party leaders that go around saying that they are targets for, you know, issues to do with them being disqualified from the ballot. Do you believe that so? I mean,
0: I can't believe that because me, I know. In Bemba, we say, wawa, tabula kabe pesho.
1: Mm.
0: You know, when something is happening to you, when you believe in yourself, you know you're a good leader. You won't cry foul. You continue doing these things. We saw them happening. When we were in PF, like up to from 2021, before 2020, before the elections,
1: right.
0: There were a lot of things which were happening because I was PF and we saw what was happening and then when people say, no, I'm a target, I'm a target for what? You want to be a president. You want to be whatever you want to be. And politics, you just need to hear to yourself and know that what I'm doing, if I really mean well, just tell the people your manifesto. Tell the people what you are going to tell, what you are going to do for the people. Than starting crying foul. No.
1: Mm-hmm.
0: This time around, we are doing it rightly. And to me, that's why I've said no. To those who think they want to intimidate others, I won't be intimidated. And then everyone, me, I've only got one vote as Charity Bandler.
1: Mm-hmm.
0: And I've got a family which is following me. If my family is happy with me, why should I bother other people talking about me? Because to me, this politics, some people, they become so personal assassination, you know.
1: Mm-hmm.
0: It's not even fair.
1: Yeah.
0: Because
1: let's talk about your endorsement of President HH. You and Mr. Mao Sampa have endorsed President Hakainde Hichilema in the upcoming elections. What significance does this endorsement hold for you and the PF supporters on the grassroots? Were they consulted? Is everybody happy with this endorsement, or is it just Charity Banda and Mao Sampa?
0: You know, we are a lot of us.
1: Mm.
0: And to tell you the truth, we had meetings and meetings. We have MCCs.

0: who have come along with us. We are a lot, and some people they haven't come out personally, but not that they don't know. They know, but it's because some people are not well known, the way Charity Banda and Mao Sampa are known.
1: Right.
0: So people will target us. You know, they will target us and think maybe we are just the two of us. I can assure you, this election, as we were talking to our people, those whom are with, we've got everyone from the grassroots.
1: Mm.
0: You know, I have people who call me and they tell me, "Mom, where are you going?" Reason being, they know that I mean what I say.
1: Mm.
0: And then for that reason, I can assure you, the reason why I believe continuity deserves consideration. For the past years, I have disagreed with President Hakainde Hichilema on many issues. And I have never hidden my views, nor have been afraid to speak openly. When I believed criticism was warranted,
1: mm-hmm.
0: However, I do not believe leadership should be assessed solely through the lens of disagreement. Fairness requires us to acknowledge both shortcomings and achievements. As of many of you, I'm not someone who sugarcoats issues. I speak my mind. Honestly, whether people agree with me or not, today I ask you to hear me out. Because the reason why we have endorsed HH, but as at now I'm speaking on my own as Charity Banda.
1: Yeah.
0: Yes. Over the past several weeks, I have spent time reflecting, asking difficult questions, and studying economic and political trends across the world. One conclusion I reached is that frequent changes in government can sometimes slow a country's long-term economic growth and development, particularly when an incoming administration inherits significant economic challenges. A nation is far more complex than business enterprise. It is a living system made up of millions of citizens, institutions, industries, and responsibilities, performing an economy strengthening public institutions, attracting investment, and creating sustainable jobs are not tasks that can be completed overnight.
1: Mm.
0: In many cases, meaningful transformation takes years, sometimes even decades.
1: Right.
0: Yes.
1: Yeah. So I take it, we'll take that as an official statement from
0: yes,
1: you, so
0: yes,
1: that
0: yes.
1: Maybe we can actually bring it out in our news items.
0: Yes.
1: But you said that you are a very strong critic of President HH.
0: Yes.
1: How now does your criticism over the past 5 years change into you endorsing? How can you help us understand what has changed for you to endorse HH?
0: What has changed is because of the people he is competing with.
1: Right.
0: I've seen them. These are people whom I call my young brothers.
1: Mm-hmm.
0: And then when I look at them, I see that they are not even ready to save the country according to... I haven't seen anything that they want to bring on the table to show that this is what they want to do for the people. These are my young brothers I'm talking about. And we have a lot of them who are in opposition. You know, at one time, people, we were all crying, let's unite ourselves, let's bring unit of purpose. That unit of purpose were supposed to be there as well. But because these people, they are power hungry, all they look at is themselves. And the same people, when Valungu failed the election, when he lost in 2021, those same people who made Valungu fail are the same people who have regrouped. And then they are the people who are chanting for those people who are now in other parties apart from PF, and they are chanting to say they want to...
1: Would you name some of these people? Because we'd like to know them as an electorate. Mention 2-3 people?
0: No, when I mentioned my young brother, he is my young brother, though he is saying he's a presidential candidate.
1: Mm-hmm.
0: Mundumile.
1: Okay.
0: Yes, and Makhebi Zulu. I think at one time...
1: You're not right to... You don't feel they are ready to...
0: No, they are not ready. Mm-hmm. They are not ready. And especially coming from the history, how politics goes, you know... When you need to be ready and you need to tell the people exactly what you can do for the people.
1: Right.
0: Yes, they are busy chanting out there saying they want, but my heart has told me that, to me, they are not ready.
1: Mm.
0: Especially that even from the time we're saying we need unity of purpose. This unity they have done today for Mundumire and Makhebi, to me, it's not convincing me to say they are ready to come in to take over power,
1: mm-hmm.
0: you know. So I've seen that HH has been quiet. He has been... People are still pointing at him to say he's what. A lot of bad things I've said about HH, which even me at one time I was doing that. But now I've realized that this is a man. One, HH is an economist. And as an economist, I still believe he knows what this country needs for the people. He's not doing it for himself. He's not doing it for his family. He's doing it for all Zambians. Mm-hmm. So all of us Zambians, we need to believe in him, because what he's doing is to make a better Zambia. Mm. Especially that I was even there when he was launching his manifesto.
1: Yes.
0: To me, that was powerful. Mm. Because when I go through the manifesto, I think he means well. When we lost, yes, for sure, we left a lot of inkongole, which we should not run away from that. It's true. Yes, we did a lot of infrastructure and everything. But, yes, there was a big, huge amount which is supposed to be paid. And then even these people from my investors, at one time, they failed us because I think we never did well. Yes, we were so much in a hurry. We wanted these infrastructures to be done, which is okay. People are enjoying the roads and everything. But by the end of the day, you know how government should work. We should take off from where the other government have stopped. Mm. Then we can go to another. We can, even the new government which is coming, should continue from there.
1: Right.
0: Not talking about hate, saying he's not doing this, we're not doing this. And then people will start saying, Awe, will you move it? Now, who is going to be better? Because even Vasata, at one time, people criticized him. Mm. But because he had a roadmap, and this roadmap, when Vasata came into power, he was quiet and he did the right thing. And this is what I've seen in HH. HH, when he was in opposition, I never used to hear him talk about a lot of bad things about the ruling. Yeah, you could say anything about the ruling party. But by the end of the day, when he came into power, he was busy controlling, doing this. Even when we spoke bad about him, to me, he cannot be my enemy. And I'm not ready to pick up enemies from people who think because then they want to take up power. You know, Zambia is a big country. And Zambia is a Christian nation. You know, even what has happened over the death of our president, I still tell myself to say, we should find a way where we can meet, and then we make sure that our former president is buried in a dignified manner. Not just telling, no, he wants to take this, he wants to do this. No, I think that's not fair.
1: Did you ever think you would get to this position, if you imagine yourself 3 years ago? Did you ever think you would endorse President Hakainde Hichilema and the UPND government, and the PF would be in the state that it's in today?
0: If the PF would have done what?
1: Did you ever imagine the situation that we have right now in your situation, in your position, where on one side you're endorsing HH, and on the other, your party, your beloved PF, is in what I would call in the doldrums?
0: If PF did, as I'm speaking, as I'm telling you, if PF believed to say we should unite and then follow what PF wants as a PF party, I don't think I was even going to endorse HH would have done the right thing. But the problem is, I'm still insisting, spirit of vengeance, spirit of just wanting to fidabalanda tu kupatile tati lavu sumabo. Everything you do, people would see the wrong in it. So to me, all I wanted was the unit of purpose, and then we start moving, and the right people to take up the mantle for PF. But those right people have been thrown out. And then those people who want to take up PF, these are amateurs. People who are not even ready. People who haven't even, I don't think they are ready to take up PF as what the Zambian people want.
1: Right.
0: But you go with lies, you tell people what you feel, people should love you. Mm. These people are not even well-known politically from the grassroots, as I've said, but they've just taken it up because they want to be president. Mm. This is not what the Zambian people should do.
1: Yeah. Before I open phone lines, Madam Banda, I'll ask you, what lessons do you think you've learned as a patriotic front over the what has happened over the 5 years? And even as you've endorsed HH, after elections, whatever happens, the PF has to go back to the drawing board. What lessons have you learned over the past 5 years?
0: The lessons I've learned are that those people who make wrong moves will never change. Mm. Just like they are saying, I can pick up, though people would say, some people are saying HH means us who are saying, ingwena ingwena. You know, when you want to show people who you are, even when you pretend, one day you come back to normal and you do the right thing. Mm. So those people are not ready. were not ready to do the right thing. And I've learned that. One thing I've learned. Me, there are people who just think I was a nonentity to them. And they are the ones who are shouting loudly to talk bad about me. But who is Charity Banda by the end of the day? Yes, I'm now, and I joined politics when I was a youth. Today, I'm a grandmother. And I'm proud to say, I'm a grandmother who wants to move with a right wind, mm-hmm. not to move just for the sake of this. And then I think people should stop now talking about PF, because this PF we're talking about, me and the other MCCs and with our president, Miles Walyasampa, we know what we need for PF. And this PF, it will be there at one time. PF will never die a natural death. Mm-hmm. It's not a mistake to endorse a presidential candidate because he's doing the right thing. He is busy working for the Zambians, not for himself. So to endorse someone doesn't mean you are dead or maybe you have fallen apart.
1: So some comments are saying you've joined UPND outright.
0: That's what I'm saying.
1: You and Mr. Sampa.
0: That's what I'm saying. You know, they will mention a lot of things, but that's not what we have done.
1: Yeah.
0: We were on camera. People so that we are now, and there are a lot of alliances in UPND.
1: Right.
0: We have a lot of alliances, but why those people, they are not talking about them? They are just talking about us. Our PF is still very much there, and we'll do the right thing. God will guide us with our PF. And those who know that this PF one day will be there will follow us and will do the right thing. But at the moment, yes, we have endorsed President HH because we have seen what he has been doing, and even those bigger critics, they can still attest to say, this man means well about the country, Zambia. We are talking about the country. We are not talking about ourselves, mm-hmm. not about our tummies to say what. Because there are some people, even when we're in PF, they've saved in PF. They couldn't have saved PF without positions.
1: Mm.
0: But some of us, we have accepted. The highest positions I saved in PF was being a provincial challenge, which I was voted in by the people.
1: Mm-hmm.
0: But I never minded to say, because me, I haven't been given a position, then I can't work. No. But there are people, those who, that's why they have been grouped. All they want is to share their positions and then come to say, we are the ones who can save this country. No.
1: Mm.
0: They are not yet ready. That okay. I can assure you, they are not ready.
1: Okay, so let's imagine we are past the elections, and you and the President Mao Sampa are sitting down to now look at the PF. Those that are on the ground, the grassroots, the PF grassroots, maybe use this opportunity to tell them what the roadmap will be in the PF rebuilding. I don't know how long it will take, when it will start. Maybe just give us a highlight. Have you discussed any of these things with Mr. Mao Sampa?
0: Yes, we are discussing.
1: So that they know that, okay, come September or maybe after 6 months, the color punch number will start moving, start drawing.
0: In fact, for information, convention which Mao Sampa had, which he had won to the court to say he's the one who has the PF.
1: Hmm.
0: I think the elections we should have elections as PF in 2028. According to me, that's 5 years will elapse in 2028.
1: Okay.
0: We are going to be a convention, not elections. We are going to have convention. And I'm sure because of the way people are coming out, some people, they are just quiet, but they are not happy with what is happening out there. Those people have moved out from PF. They have joined other parties, but they are still mentioning PF, PF, PF.
1: Right.
0: PF will be there, and Mao Sampa will guide us as the president of PF. And we have people who are following him. I'm the one, and some other people, we are a lot. So for people to undermine us or maybe to think we are jokers, let them watch the space, because me, in the 25 years I've been in politics, I've never been a joker.
1: Right.
0: Yes.
1: Okay. Let's open phone lines, ma'am. You can put on your headset so that you're able to listen to our callers. So for those listening or watching from the various platforms, whether it's BITS TV, Channel 92 on Topstar, or on Facebook, or listening to radio, you can call us on 0955-997-997. That's Zamtel, or 0979-192-485. We'll take 3 calls at a time, but keep them short so that we allow Madam Banda to respond to them. So please be brief. So pick up the first caller. Hello, good morning. Hello, good morning.
2: Hello, Malkabunj.
1: Malkabunj, please tell us your name and where you're calling us from.
2: Garden House.
1: Wandan is in. Wandan?
2: Hello,
1: please tell us your name. Okay, go ahead. Please go ahead quickly.
2: Madam Kabwanji.
0: No, Kabwanji, what's a piso?
1: What's a piso? Mm-hmm. Go ahead quickly, Mda.
2: Hello?
1: Please go ahead quickly.
2: Okay. 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
1: kwa kwa. Hello, Mr. Sepiso's line is quite bad. We'll pick up another call. Hello, good morning. Hello, good morning. Okay, please, Vatetra, go ahead quickly.
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1: Hello, Mr. Tetrak. 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
1: 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Good morning.
4: Good morning, my brother.
1: Good morning, sir. 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
4: I'm fine. 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
1: Tell us your name quickly and where you're calling us from.
4: Vashimala ni kopa beuti.
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4: 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I mean, as I'm very shy, and I talk to Shagan, because I'm Boko Yavana, I think, quite.
1: Thank you, Rashmalani. Okay, ma'am, you can make comments. Tetrak wasn't very clear, and I was so, but Rashmalani, you can.
0: Okay, I'll start with Rashmalani.
1: Yes, ma'am.
0: Rashmalani. Those are your own opinions, and then me, I can tell you I've served PF for 25 years and I've seen how PF has been destroyed by those same people you are claiming they are the ones who come and save Zambia. Ichalo cha Zambia bashimala ni teine teimwe chali kulisha ero abakusunga abantu bala moneka ati muntu alasunga abantu ine bamundu bila bumulelumbula is my brother. But if I can challenge you, let's go to Mporokoso. I want to have my relatives and to mama friend from Mporokoso. And then they tell me, but if you ever quite teach a kukonke chiunda, chirifye wino. Me, I agree with you. Wombe sheni, election ni day akuvota, nga tuwa votero tukeshiva. Me, I'm not here in, I'm not, as I endorsed HH, not that na lechitila fyo munguru. Inesha kwa to munguru wa shi malani. For the time I've been in PF for so many years, mweba leko nkafye ukukunkile chiunda. Chirifye wino na chochini. But if he has given what you think is right, go ahead, let's vote. People vote on 13th. Inena kwa tafye vote ima washimarani. Na ma critics yenu mwinjevati nalikuwa tomu nguru. Yes, na ifuwe niwa PF for otuwa limupa. Who were in power just 5 years ago? Whatever happened, I saw it, and now I can't run away from what I saw and what I'm seeing now. What I can just assure you, umuntu ngalevu mba ten tutashe, apali wino ten tutashe, not fionse kuchitama critics hawe. 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Balevomba tu atasha. 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Nomba, uku change ama government. We don't need to change governments like if ya tuwala pamuvidi. So to me, I thank you, Batetra. What you have said is the right thing. Tuli abantu wa bengisana Mzambia and we need to do the right thing. Uwa chita indozi, nina chita indozi wa HH because ni mbona intern tikoshavofu balevomba. 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I remember very well in 2021 we had a lot of UPND big people who joined PF at the last minute nichi nomba tulemona tuleba PF le winner. We never saw it coming here kulusa. So iyo ya kwati mune anda tiyo iti wendo champion. Whether me, I stand for the truth. If HH will lose come 13th August, to me it won't even, because I say the people have said what they want, but me personally, I've seen that he's doing the right thing at the moment. Na manifesto yabo ni njimona isho ilelo ndolola. So I'm not saying I've got enemies in PF, no. But those people should also be cautious to say, umunensu, panshi kwishi nono eshateka. If ya chitanga, la chitamo efisuma, ten tutashe, because we don't need, ichalo chesu ichazambe, it's a Christian nation. Ten tuma nefi akapi. 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No. Let's be civilized people.
1: Right. Let's pick up some more calls. Hello, good morning.
5: Good morning.
1: Good morning. Sir, please tell us your name and where you're calling us from.
5: Yeah, I'm calling from Kitwe.
1: Okay.
5: I'm following up what this lady is trying to talk about.
1: Mm-hmm.
5: I think...
1: Please tell us your name. Tell us your name, sir.
5: My name is Chomba.
1: Chomba. My name's Sek.
5: Yeah. I am surprised. I'm surprised with this woman. If she was in PF, and then there are a lot of them who have jumped to UPND, just because they are looking for positions. I tell you the truth. People have suffered. People are suffering. And if you can understand me, this is the true language. People are suffering and people have suffered. They've mentioned a lot of things that they've done. They've done this and that. But all what they've done, they don't look about the people's suffering. But all what but amashina yabo yalungame. But you can't get amashina yabo yalungame. It's a chula, tingi. ECDF, Malera and the ECDF, talk about CDF. You have segregation. You have high quota segregation. These people have done, really, I can say, they've done a lot. But what they've done a lot, Avantu vale chula. I wish this woman will let under Pungali and Gala Pitamo. A Pitamo Kronisham Copa Belt was the Kuranda Varekala. Then she can talk a lot. But she's just talking just from there. Tamanalam to Vare Chula, for that matter. Those guys Look, you think somebody can help you? You can follow that. That is what is happening. I want to let you to tell you the truth. I've moved here and there extensively.
1: Okay.
5: Eh?
1: Okay, yeah. Mr. Chomba, thank you very much.
5: Okay.
1: All right. 0955-997-997, 0979-192-485. Let's pick up another caller. Good morning. Hello, good morning.
6: Morning, how are you, sir?
1: Fine, thank you, sir. Please tell us your name and where you're calling us from.
6: Okay, this is Asimuel calling within Lusaka.
1: Mr. Asimuel from within Lusaka, go ahead.
6: Sure, sure, sir. I've just got one question for that woman in the studio.
1: Okay. She's Madam Charity Banda.
6: Okay, yes, all right, sure. Okay. So, question ndifo kuepusha kwa marawa. What is she going to do by UPN zinga waruza? Because come 20... August, Papa 17, UPND is going, whether they like it or not. But soon, for 4 years, Narod Shedin. So, Kaiba Mayo, she's just following Mao Sampa. Mao Sampa's no direction. I'm not sure who he comes, because I'm sure UPND with the Mao Sampa, he's not doing a footstone. We know him. Mao Sampa has no directions. Your politics, but it's our mouths now, over charity, over that politics of the stomach. But if I show good, yeah, but they quarrel room where so, but over August, that what I'm sure you can see, but I'll wear a mara, or make my way, and I won't put for guests and I'll pin a parade of food. We know them, Namaus and Pawabo. But don't tell.
1: Okay, thank you very much. We'll pick up one more call and you can answer. Hello, good morning.
7: Good morning, Mr. Moderator.
1: Good morning, sir. Tell us your name and where you're calling us from.
7: Mutari calling from Kawe.
1: I'm Mutari from Kawe. Please go ahead.
7: Mama, I should be
0: okay.
7: So you are here in 2026, if you are a person in August, I'm not a person who is a person who is a person who is a person. Because there is no way I'm going to tell you, I'm going to tell you, I'm going to tell you, I'm going to tell you, I'm going to tell you,
1: Okay, Madam Banda, you can go ahead.
0: I'm happy a lot of critics are coming for some reasons. Now, I just want to disagree with Uyusimweru Lenje Vatimuleko Nkava Mao Samba. My dear Zambians, we are all Zambians, and the same message you are saying today, that's the same message you used to say even in 2020, before we voted in 2021. A lot of things. But now, if you look at yourselves, and then you see where you are today. You know, it's not that PF was, we were all angels, are we? But in Efiomulelanda, even stop talking about PF. Because the PF you are talking about, imwe mwali yoko kachinga niyati nani, yama patia, yama lampi, nechola we tata. You know, those are your symbols yafi panifienu. But when you start talking about Mao Sampa this, Mao Sampa that, ulupato lubi. Elo lesa efiale ngele okutiba PF tuluse mu 2021. E ifinale fwatu sambilile, which you haven't changed. The same HH you are talking about today is the same HH who is ruling today. Lesari musumisho kuti ateke. So who are you to say it? Lolele 13th August ifike. It is well. Elo me, I'm not ready. If I tell you, Mausep has not even encouraged me anything. 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I've only got one vote. 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Even the way as an alliance for tupo kere mu UPND. No mchinshi. Because these people, they have loyalty ya chine. Elo badi kwa tomu chinchi. 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Ali njeve lefibi sana. Ali la ndefibi. But because he knows that by the end of the day as Zambians, politicians, we are just one and the same. Basa tatu bali bombe na HH. Bonse, in fact, when we worked with HH way back when we were in opposition, we had no problem with that. Whatever happened, it happened for a purpose. So apartheid tangshelesa. That's why Zambia is a Christian nation. I'll never leave my God. I'll always tell people according to what my spirit is telling me. So if you have to conquer Okuria, in a position mupia for 25 years, inadequate position. No. That's petty. Mulivanava no remitikula ikule na mano. Not imitikula empanga batamano tamuli. Thank you.
1: Mm-hmm. Let's pick up another caller. Hello, good morning. Hello.
8: Hello, good morning.
1: Good morning. Please tell us your name and where you're calling us from.
8: Bruce within Lusaka, my brother.
1: Bruce,
8: good morning.
1: Bruce from within Lusaka?
8: Yes. Good morning, ma'am. Good
1: Mr.
8: morning.
1: Bruce, can you just maybe stabilize? Because we're getting a lot of noise through your handset.
8: Oh, a lot of noise. Yeah, I'm here in Kamwala. My brother has a lot of noise. So I
1: okay, please go ahead. Please go ahead.
8: Yeah, I'm sorry for the noise.
1: No problem.
8: Yes. For me, I wanted to appreciate my mom who was there, my brother. When you see something that this is working, you must join that is working. It's no harm. It's no harm, my brother. I cannot say to my mom to say, when the MPF, why Mwabwero join the MPF? No, she's a Zambian person. And she understands that, ask my brother who come from Mululu area, who understand the value of free education. Because in my rural areas, in Nangoma, in the central province, we don't have private schools. So my young sisters, my young brother, they are there and appreciating to go to school free. For me, my brother was sent to school by a single mother who was struggling to do agriculture. And the price of maize was very low. Today, they appreciate him and say, to be a farmer, my brother, today, is not something that you can hide. Because people are hiding to fear. But today, they are proud to be a farmer because you earn something. I was in yesterday because my wife coming from Manza.
1: Sir, please hurry up and wind up.
8: Yes, in winding up, my brother.
1: Yeah,
8: I was in Iluapula. I find a lot of motorbikes. My Honda, my brother. Then I asked, I'm a Honda, Pagabuanjibuna. Then people say, because of agriculture, when you just have 100 bags, you are managing to buy a motorbike because of them.
1: Right.
8: For me, I appreciate my mom to understand that yes, he can change. And I'm welcome to the UPND he must bring more people so that we can win more than 5 million.
1: Thank you very much.
8: Thank you very much.
1: Thank you. One last call. Hello, good morning.
9: Hello, good morning.
1: Good morning, sir. Please tell us your name and where you're calling us from.
9: To me, calling from Kitwe.
1: But to Ulu from Kitwe. Please go ahead.
9: I think I'm going to allow my leadership to Mwaba. Mwanda wa kukira tintu ngurushi. 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
1: Okay, we lost Watulu. 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Hello, good morning.
10: Mwashibuka Shani.
1: Shani, please tell us your name and where you're calling us from.
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1: Okay, thank you very much, Mr. Lamek. 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
0: Thank you so much. 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So if you have your mulea and if you have your mulea, yes, critics can be there. But ngalamo noktama critics and talent and every day. Who am I not to tell the people the truth? I've done what I think is right. 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I know them individually. 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I know those who came kufuwa afe mwana nduwa fifulo. 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
1: Okay. Hello, good morning.
11: Hello, good morning, Wazaji.
1: Hello, good morning.
11: I'm General Chongo calling from Kabwe.
1: Mr. Chongo, please go ahead. General Chongo.
11: Dorica, good morning.
1: She's not Dorica, she's Madam Charity Banda. Please address her accordingly, General, please.
11: Okay. My Rana Banda, what I can say? You have just one vote, that is your opinion, because we are in a democratic country. Nyomba ichire tusakamika, wana mayo, tuwa alivachetekela sana, mchalo chesu, icha Zambia. Nga tuwaya, tule suminisha, ava ume, ava lele tubu, si mchalo chesu, icha Zambia. We are not going away, anga wana mayo, because we trust in women. Because wana banda nga nami pusha, what was the major issue when the president governed this country in 2021? He said, me, mkapusana kuna wa previous government, me, when I come into the office back in the Ichilema, he said, Zambian will be eating 3 meals a day. Are we eating 3 meals a day? to be at 250. Fuel here 17 per middle menu Ivapo in Ekeka per 12. Are we buying fuel per 12? Maybe you they say I've got
1: General Chenga, please hurry up.
11: Yeah, as I'm hiding up free education, yeah, it's a kuma government yeah, so that a kuri quality sondowera. We need wakateka sirete waleko leka mumukoshi wagawe high cost of living as he deliver that is Badori Kabanda. Can you answer me if he has delivered the high cost of living?
1: Thank you very much. Thank you very much.
0: It's
1: hello,
0: funny.
1: Good morning.
12: Bueno,
1: Bwanji, please tell us your name and where you're calling us from.
12: I'm Mundora, I'm Matthews.
1: Please go ahead, speak loudly and be quick.
12: I'm going to go to the house.
1: Okay. All right. Thank you very much. Okay, ma'am, you can proceed.
0: Thank you so much. Bachongo, mistaking me to be Dolly Kabanda.
1: Yeah.
0: It's fine. We are all women by the end of the day.
1: Yeah.
0: Well, I'm so happy that there have been a lot of critics, and I'm seeing that we are all Zambians, and it's good that this radio station, you have given everyone an opportunity to talk.
1: Yes.
0: But by the end of the day, just like my brother Matthews have said, we can talk about hunger. It will come in. But meanwhile, by the end of the day, let's look at the bigger picture of the country, Zambia. Let's not look at ourselves as individuals. Me, one charity band, I've only got one vote. And then for people to cry foul, oh, by my own much, because I can even see there are some messages whereby my former vice president, Vamayoba Inongewina, she just said good words when she said, please, let everyone, it's everyone's opinion to do what she thinks. What my opinion is, I can invite those people who think I'm nothing. Let them continue criticizing me.
1: Mm.
0: But meanwhile, what my heart has told me, and me, I always have, I always talk to men of God, I talk to everyone, this is what I've thought. If they are there to help me to tell the truth, they'll say, ma'am, this is what you have said. So the most who are making a lot of noise, some of them, they don't even know where this PF started from. What we passed through in PF when it was a real PF 2001 to 2011, I can assure you, I'm not one person who can even boast to say, awe, fiance, fiance, fiance, fiance, and everything. No. But what I can just say is, let's learn to be people of one family. Zambia is bigger than all of us.
1: Right.
0: And then as Zambians, when someone has scored, let's go, let's praise. I remember Basata what he used to do. He came along with Levi Mwanawasa. He even called Barupia Band at one time. Those were presidents, but he still maintained them. He brought them near him because he knew that they have something to offer as Zambians. So ulupato takuleko lwala tutwala. Ero nangutule chama politics. This time around, na mkwata chance ya kupitana. Tell the people what you are going to do for them. But HH has showed us this time around. I was checking in the manifesto. There's nothing wrong. And for him, we have to give him another 5 years mandate. You never know. Come 2031, I don't think he'll even force matters.
1: Right.
0: Someone else will take it up, and then it's better for him.
1: Right. I think we've closed the phone lines because we'll be winding up soon. I want to ask you, on the manifesto that you've looked at that was launched last week, as an alliance partner, what goal? Because there are 5 goals there. And I think there are 7 numbers that's their code. What goal as PF would you pick up as a team to say this goal as PF will push for the president as we go to the elections? That the goal that impressed you the most, that you feel PF could have done better when they were in power?
0: That one, deliberately, I'll leave it for when my president will come for okay. a radio station, because I remember, especially, you know, Mao Sampayo has got a background of, economics.
1: Yeah.
0: So he had explained all this. I couldn't have picked them to talk about, but to me, that's the main important thing, mm-hmm. whereby you should understand when we talk about money issues, the way money comes in and how money is being spent for a country, I think it's in better hands with an economist than a farmer.
1: Okay.
0: Than any, okay, Mr. HH is as well a farmer. But to me, these points, I can assure you, one big thing which I just want to be above all, we need to have peace and economic growth of our country. Let's avoid try and error.
1: Mm-hmm.
0: When I say try and error, we just not bring anybody on board to be a president. No. Try and error should be avoided. Type of politics should be avoided. HH was in opposition for 15 years. That was enough experience for him. And that's why when time comes for him to rule this country, he hasn't faced as much challenges. I can safely say, let's give him another 5 years and see how he can help transform our country. And this, I'm very much, my heart is at peace to say we are in safer hands mm-hmm. than to do try and error of politics.
1: Right.
0: And then just to end up, I would take my brother Kambwini when he say, "Umuine wachi sushi, don't fwe for chinunga." Because what I'm saying is, when you are in a group of people who are busy criticizing everything, you also become part of them. But when you come out, that's when you see the more damage that those people are doing. This time around, my dear, I can assure you, we are in safe hands, and HH is doing the right thing. For those who are saying, I was a critic of HH, but now I've seen that it's not taking me anywhere. If you can't beat them, you join them, not right. about being, because of I want to eat or what. Everyone would want to eat. But the way we eat, let's have order. The way I've seen for the few days I've been in UPND, I've been welcomed. And I want to thank you all who have really shown me the love, which I missed in PF, which nobody thought I could have been welcomed the way I've been welcomed. So I thank God for this and will continue. The critics, please be genuine. Say what your heart tells you. Do the right thing, not just criticizing for the sake of criticizing.
1: Right. Madam Charity Katongo Banda, thank you so much for coming through to the Political Podcast. It was a pleasure hosting you.
0: I'm so happy. My heart is at peace. And I wish all Zambians to be very genuine in what we are doing as politicians. Let's not be lied. Let's do the right thing. Thank you so much. I thank God for this opportunity.
1: No problem. Thank you very much. So that was Madam Charity Katongo Banda, who is the national chairperson for the Patriotic Front, with us this morning on the Political Podcast. So be sure to join us again on Friday, same time from 10 o'clock. Otherwise, from me, Yoela Chomba, to all the viewers and listeners, thank you so much. God bless.
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2: 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And that's why Bali keeps working day after day. 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Until progress is something every Zambian feels. We've started the change. Now let's finish the job. On the 13th of August, 2026, vote for Hakainde Hichilema as President of the Republic of Zambia. And let us continue to move Zambia forward. Together.
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1: What's that?
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4: Good people of Lusaka, how are you? My name is Simon Mulenga Mwila. I'm a husband, a father, a legal practitioner, and a proud citizen of Lusaka with a heart for service, development, and community leadership. My journey began at Southern Primary School, then proceeded to Tualumba Basic School. I then proceeded to Macho Boys, where I did my junior secondary, and in my later years went to Munali, where I did my high school. I pursued my Bachelor of Laws with Zambia Open University, thereafter proceeded to Ziale, where I obtained my legal practitioner certificate. I advanced my education by pursuing a

0: Master's in Law from the University of Zambia and a Master's in Business Administration at Zikas University. And I'm currently pursuing a Doctor of Business Administration with the Zikas University. For over 15 years, I have served within the Zambia's justice system, starting from the Magistrate Court as a registry clerk, then proceeded to the High Court, where I worked as a court marshal, and now I'm a legal practitioner in private practice, where I represent the community and businesses from all walks of life. Through this journey, I have gained a deep understanding of leadership, governance, justice, and the everyday realities and struggles facing the people of Lusaka. I have seen the need for safer communities, the need for cleaner streets, the need for better roads, the need for stronger infrastructure, modern markets, reliable transport systems, and meaningful opportunities for the young people. I believe Lusaka deserves forecast and responsive leadership that understands both the people and the system. My vision is a modern and prosperous city with effective garbage collection, improved street lighting, coordinated community security, youth empowerment program, sport development, digital libraries, further economic opportunities, and development that enriches every community. I believe that Lusaka should be a city that works, a city that grows, a city that gives hope. Lusaka is our home, and together we can build the future it deserves. I'm Simon Mulenga Mwila, and I'm offering myself for service as mayor of the greater city of Lusaka. And I urge my fellow youths to rally behind me. I urge all the mothers, by Gai Gai Pa Street, by Namayomu Market, by Shiwantuma Station, our Fiashuma offices, name Sepela Ninsh Peresha, support any so that to change Lusaka, so that we build a better and prosperous Lusaka for every citizen that lives here. I thank you.
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1: PF National Chairperson Charity Banda doubts readiness of Brian Mundubile and Makhebe Zulu to govern Zambia. Airtel Zambia reaches $1 billion United States dollars market capitalization, marking significant growth. In international news, Central African Republic Army denies coup rumors. In sports news, World Cup fans claim online tickets come, leaves them locked out of stadium.
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1: Upfront and reliable news every day, my name is Suilanje Mulenga. Patriotic Front PF National Chairperson Charity Katongo Banda has questioned the readiness of former PF Mporokoso Member of Parliament and 2026 presidential candidate Brian Mundubile and his running mate Makhebe Zulu to govern Zambia, citing their lack of grassroots political experience. Mrs. Katongo has described the duo as political amateurs who cannot be trusted with the Republican presidency. Speaking on the political podcast this morning, the outspoken national chairperson accused Mr. Mundubile and Mr. Zulu of rushing to secure the country's top job. She underscored the need for unity of purpose among the opposition to successfully unseat the United Party for National Development, UPND, in the upcoming general election. In a separate development, independent parliamentary candidate for Kabwata constituency in Lusaka, Mainda Simata, says his decision to contest outside any political party is driven by a desire to represent residents without being bound by political directives. Speaking on the Power Breakfast Show, Mr. Simata argued that elected leaders on ruling party tickets often face pressure to align with party positions, which limit their ability to fully champion their interest in their constituents. He said serving as independent candidate would allow him to remain directly accountable to the people of Kabwata. And Mr. Simata described the upcoming Kabwata parliamentary seat as highly competitive, noting that the contest is shaping up as a race between three leading candidates. He said there is currently no clear front-runner and that voter preferences are likely to become more evident as campaigning intensifies ahead of the August polls. Mr. Simata revealed that his campaign team is actively engaging voters and promoting his vision for the constituency as the election approaches. Mr. Simata, who previously served as councillor for Kamala Ward under the UPND, said his experience in local government has provided valuable insight into community needs. He stressed that his bid for the parliamentary seat is not solely based on his past record, but also earning the support of voters in the constituency. In another development, the government says its intensive debt restructuring efforts over the past 3 years have successfully laid the foundation for economic recovery and job creation across the country. Speaking on Power to the People, Kawe District Commissioner Lennox Chimwambwa said Zambia's heavy debt burden had previously limited the government's ability to borrow for development projects and generate the revenue needed to drive economic growth. He stated that with the debt restructuring process now completed, the government is focusing on opening up the economy, reducing inflation and strengthening partnerships with international allies, including China, to stimulate investment and economic expansion. Mr. Chimwambwa acknowledged that many citizens are still experiencing economic challenges as the country transitions towards recovery. However, he noted that government measures aimed to stabilizing the economy are beginning to address inflationary pressures that have significantly increased the cost of living. To support citizens during the recovery period, the government has introduced targeted financial interventions, including empowerment grants designed to assist small-scale entrepreneurs and vulnerable communities in building economic resilience. He said government remains optimistic that the ongoing reforms and strategic partnerships will create a more stable economic environment and generate employment opportunities for Zambians. In a separate development, Airtel Zambia has achieved a milestone by reaching a market capitalization of $1 billion, a remarkable rise from $182 million United States dollars just 2 years ago. Airtel Zambia Managing Director and CEO Hassan Bade says this achievement reflects Zambia's positive macroeconomic environment, exchange rate stability, and the company's continued investment in information technology and communication. Speaking during the announcement, Mr. Bade expressed confidence in the future, emphasizing Airtel's strategic commitment to supporting Zambia's digital transformation. He pledged ongoing investment to expand the network, especially in underserved areas, to ensure more Zambians have access to improved services. He added that the company plans to scale up its digital and financial services to promote greater inclusion across the country. Meanwhile, Ministry of Technology and Science Permanent Secretary Brilliant Habenzu has described the Airtel Zambia's achievement of $1 billion United States dollars market capitalization as a symbol of growth, resilience and a strong partnership between the government and the private sector. Mr. Habenzu underscored the importance of this landmark achievement, stating that it will attract fresh capital. He attributed the positive gains in the ICT sector to a favorable environment for doing business for the private sector. He said over the past 4 years, Zambia has invested billions of dollars in ICT infrastructure, including fiber networks, 4G and 5G technologies. He added that the ICT sector has created nearly 300,000 direct jobs by the end of 2025, up from 133,000 in 2021. Mr. Habenzu also highlighted significant progress in financial inclusion, where mobile money transactions grew from $42 billion in 2021 to over $800 billion by the end of 2025. He said this growth reaffirms the ICT sector is now a key contributor to Zambia's GDP, gaining momentum alongside traditional sectors. In international news, the Central African Republic's military has rejected reports circulating on social media that a plot was underway to overthrow the government, insisting that the country remains stable and that the state institutions are functioning normally. In a rare public statement, the Armed Forces General Staff dismissed claims of a coup attempt as false information aimed at creating confusion and undermining public confidence. Military officials urged citizens not to be influenced by rumors and to rely only on official sources of information. The denial comes amid heightened sensitivity across Africa, with several countries have experienced military takeovers or alleged coup plots in recent years. As a result, unverified reports of political instability often spread quickly online. Still in international news, dangerous gaps remain in efforts to rein in an Ebola outbreak that has killed more than 180 people in the Democratic Republic of Congo, Doctors Without Borders warned Monday. Despite a massive scale-up in the response to the deadly outbreak declared in the vast Central African country on May 15th, the medical charity, which goes by its French acronym MSF, said the true scale of the crisis remained unclear. 1 month on, the Ebola disease outbreak is outpacing the response effort. Kate White, MSF's agency medical coordinator in the DRC, said in a statement. She said no one knows the true scale or exactly where the disease is spreading. So far, 782 Ebola cases, including 181 deaths, have been confirmed in the DRC, according to the World Health Organization. Another 19 cases, including 2 deaths, have been confirmed in neighboring Uganda. MSF warned the true numbers were likely significantly higher. In sports news, 4,000 of football fans attending the FIFA World Cup match is a once-in-a-lifetime experience. But for some supporters in Atlanta, the dream turned into a frustration after tickets purchased online failed to grant them entry into the stadium. We take a short break and return shortly with this sports story in detail.
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1: 4,000 of football fans attending a FIFA World Cup match is a once-in-a-lifetime experience, but for some supporters in Atlanta, that dream turned into frustration after tickets purchased online failed to grant them entry to the stadium. More than a dozen fans were left outside as the match between Spain and Cape Verde got underway. Despite having paid hundreds and in some cases thousands of dollars for tickets bought through online resale platforms, including StubHub and SeatGeek, among them Surinere Poldo, who spent more than $1,400 on tickets for his wife and two daughters. And on that sporting note, we have come to the end of the lunchtime news. But for more upfront and reliable news every day, do follow us on Facebook by searching for the Power News Network page. Before we go, here's a recap of the headlines. PF National Chairperson Charity Banda doubts readiness for Brand Mundubilean Makebi Zulu to govern Zambia. Airtel Zambia reaches $1 billion United States dollars market capitalization, marking significant growth. In international news, Central African Republic Army denies coup rumors. And finally, in sports news, World Cup fans claim online tickets come, leaves them locked out of stadium. Ends the lunchtime news. My name is Suwilanje Mulenga. Good afternoon.
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9: 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Today, 2.5 million children are back in the classroom, sitting on desks and being fed nutritious meals under the school feeding program. Markets are now peaceful with no kada violence. Clinics stand where there were none. There's still much work ahead, jobs to create, futures to secure. And that's why Bali keeps working day after day. Because just as we delivered free education, we will keep delivering. For every child still waiting and every family still rising. Until progress is something every Zambian feels. We've started the change. Now let's finish the job. On the 13th of August 2026, vote for Hakainde Hichilema as President of the Republic of Zambia. And let us continue to move Zambia forward together.
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0: That is Sheffy 187, the numero uno. Even it at shadow boxing in Chiremo chicken. Yeah, it just means he's in the kitchen, always cooking something because he's the chef. Yeah, you get it. You can be part of the conversation. This is a Z Checkdown, and I'm your host, Fortress Talaba Fafabonsele Lopanopane, and Papa 91.3 FM, where you can be part of the conversation, and you can let me know what is it that you want to listen to. Now, did you know that you could score all sorts of amazing prizes and fill the FIFA World Cup 26 spirits because it's going down today? We are seeing Congo DRC. 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Hit some music coming through from Kalu Vibes. This one features Rooster and it is called Nikulekelele. Take a listen to this.
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7: A quick look at your weather update. Current weather temperature in Osaka is at 20 degrees Celsius, very sunny with cloud cover at 0%, with 42 kilometers per hour of wind gusts, and humidity is sitting on 39%. During the day, expect highs of 23 degrees Celsius, pleasant with plenty of sunshine. Cloud cover will be at 2% with 37 kilometers per hour of wind gusts. In the night, expect temperatures to drop to 11 degrees Celsius with clear skies. In the night, cloud cover will be at 0% with 1% probability of precipitation. Now, moving on to Chingola on the Cova Belt, current weather temperature is at 25 degrees Celsius with some hazy sunshine. Cloud cover is at 51% with visibility at 5 kilometers and 29% of humidity. During the day, expect highs of 29 degrees Celsius with some hazy sunshine. Throughout the afternoon, cloud cover will be at 2% with 32 kilometers per hour of wind gusts. In the night, expect temperatures to drop to 9 degrees Celsius with clear skies. Cloud cover will be at 0% with 1% probability of precipitation. The sun did rise within Chingola on the Copper Belt at 6:29 a.m. and expected to set at 5:52 p.m. Moving on to Kaboroni in Botswana, current weather temperature is at 22 degrees Celsius, full of sun. Dew point is at 13 degrees Celsius with 58% of humidity. During the day, it's going to be at 22 degrees Celsius, pleasant with soft golden sunshine. Cloud cover will be at 9% with 33 kilometers per hour of wind gusts. In the night, expect temperatures to drop to 6 degrees Celsius, clear to partly cloudy. Cloud cover will be at 21% with 3% probability of precipitation. A sandy rise within Kaboroni in Botswana at 6:59 a.m. and expected to set at 5:35 p.m. We're still experiencing a waxing crescent moon. Moonrise is at 9:20 a.m. and moonset is at 8:16.
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7: In your sports update, extraordinary Messi makes more history in masterclass for all ages. It was a day for football biggest names, but even amid so much star quality, of course, it is Messi, the one and only. Lionel Messi still took top billing. Hours after France's Kylian Mbappe and Norway's Erling Haaland had lit up the World Cup with two goals each, the stage was set for the man himself. But there was no supporting act. This was the main show, the Messi show. The first World Cup hat-trick, a record equaling 16th World Cup goal, and another reminder that despite his age, he isn't going anywhere, yeah, and he isn't going away. Argentina beat Algeria 3-0, and Messi was at the center of it all. As the sand dipped behind the Kansas City skyline, the 38-year-old became the first man in history to feature at six World Cups, beating rival Cristiano Ronaldo by a day. We're going to be, even in 5 years, they're still going to be comparing this to Messi and Ronaldo. It's going to be going on for years. Even when they are old, like who is better? Who is better? Even when they stop playing, it's going to be like that. 20 years ago to the day, after his World Cup debut as an 18-year-old at Germany in 2006, one of the game's greatest superstars looked as sharp as ever in delivering another spectacular performance on his 200th appearance of his country. Shout out to Messi, man. Of course, doing what he knows how to do best. Now, moving on to another sport, that is Formula One. Formula One says it is on track to achieve its commitment to become net zero carbon by 2030. So its annual review of the 2025 season found a 35% reduction in the sport's carbon footprint from the 2018 baseline and a 12% reduction since 2024. Now, moving on, among the driving factors behind the numbers are shifting from air to sea freight, investment in sustainable aviation fuel, and revisions to the schedule. Emissions from factories and facilities have dropped by 64% compared to 2018 and 14% year-on-year, a statement that it say. Logistics emissions are down 21% year-on-year and 29% since 2018. Going back to the World Cup, yeah, it's kind of hectic to see that there are some games that have been broadcasted in the night while we're asleep. Yeah, Messi's busy scoring goals. Hectic. Well, Messi scored three goals to nil versus Algeria and never had a chance. I'm sorry, they never had a chance. Messi, they could try harder. Austria versus Jordan. Austria won the game versus Jordan, 3-1. And we are waiting, of course, for Portugal versus Congo DR. This is going to be hectic, man. I don't know why they put so many African teams with had competing clubs or teams, rather, with very, I don't know how to describe it, because look at this. So Cristiano Ronaldo is playing today, knowing that in the night, Messi was playing versus Algeria. And we're going to be seeing England versus Croatia again. That is in Group L. We have, so these are the games that are yet to be played today. That is on the 17th of June 2026. So where's your money at? Who do you think is going to take home the win? Do you think Portugal is going to win? Do you think Congo DR is going to win? I've seen a lot of people saying that I'm supporting African teams because I'm African, but do you think African teams, most of these African teams, have a chance to win certain games that are being played? These matches that are going to be played, yo, I don't know. This is going to be hectic, but I'm going to give them a 2-0. Yeah. Portugal might score 2-0. I just have a feeling. England versus Croatia. England might win this game as well. So we have two games, two matches that are going to be happening today. We have Group K, we have Group L. So where are you putting your money at? I am so curious to know. Who do you think is going to take home the win? Do you think Portugal is going to win? Do you think Congo DR is going to win it? And you can take that conversation on our socials, or you can send a voice note on 0955-997-997. This has been your sports update right here on the Zed Shakedown.
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0: That is the beautiful and talented Fabiola with Kubichitilamo. Yes, that's what we are doing now. Kubichitilamo, but my love, you can die, Muntuanga. Well, you can be part of the conversation on 0979-192485. Who are you putting on the top three nomination for the Zed Shakedown Weekend Countdown? I just need three songs of your choice that you think deserves to be on the countdown. Top 10 songs will make it for the Zed Weekend Shakedown, and I just need three songs of your choice that you feel deserves to be there. So, Kutumanjaba, you can come through, let me know. Then I'll throw in a request for you here and there. The numbers are 0955-997-997 or 0979-192-485. I do have a ghost that is standing just in the corner. I don't know what the ghost wants. The ghosts, let me ask you a question, the ghosts. The mic is there. So, Lero, Portugal is playing versus Congo DRC. Prediction, Yenushan, but ghost. Tell us.
1: Go again.
0: What's your prediction between DRC and Portugal? Messi has the score, Kare. He has done his part.
1: Obviously, CR7.
0: What do you mean? Prediction, Kare. 2-0, 1-0. 2-1, 2-0.
1: And one of the goals, Ronaldo will score.
0: That's a fact.
1: Probably one or two.
0: That's a fact. That's a given fact.
1: Yes, it is.
0: Yeshua.
1: Yeah. We're doing it for retirement.
0: Yeah. He ain't going anywhere. He was scoring.
1: Even him was scoring for his retirement. So even this guy needs to make a statement as well. So we're looking forward to.
0: Okay.
1: Yeah.
0: So, Tubika Poshinga Ching. How much should we put there? Do not be like that. My predictions, Jay. So that is DJ Smalls just hopping in here and there for the Zed Shakedown. That's our tech guy. He's saying that our airport goal, Yala scoring a 2-0, 2 goals to nil. What is your prediction? You can come through. That's on 0979-192-487. Zed Shakedown, please play me Nothing Over Family by KB featuring Sean. Okay, I don't know what song that is. Shout out to you, Patrick, from Tripata Compound. It's good to know that you are tuned in to Power 91.3 FM. Or you can let me know what song are you voting for to be at number 3-2-1. That is for the Zed Shakedown Weekend Countdown. There are so many big songs that I've been dropping, and I'm so happy that we get to listen to them right here on the show.

everywhere. It's in the places you go, the people you meet, the things you do. Introducing Shaka Soft Drinks, a unique, refreshing drink that celebrates greatness. Shaka.

0: Wildcat Energy Drink. 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
1: From the ashes of Idiani Foods rises the women of 10 Tamanga Street who have seen it all. 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

0: damn rappers are whack. 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I go hard. 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I kill every day. 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With a, somebody get me a grande sized Ariana Grande with a side dude. 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I put the fun in funeral, cause I finna roll a blunt at a funeral, and that's the dead guy to blow with me until we either having fun or a problem. Then we call Houston like Whitney. They asking who the best. No more Twitter or Facebooking. Let's bring it to the mic, then we'll really know who's cooking.
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1: Inner Crow customers can wait. 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Bragging rights can wait. In Durban, Sears officially lost his title as Braai Master. The Vols are burning because he's checking out who got a red card. Sleep can wait. In Praia, Zhao Zalam has found him awake because the game went into extra time at 2 a.m. Basically, the world can

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0: Football is finally back, so the timeline is about to get chaotic. 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Betika has a promo code 2UP early payout. 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

0: life is public, then you know that there is a problem. Yes, there is a problem. Life is private. And I hope you agree with that. Well, you are tuned in to the biggest and fastest moving drive time show in Zambia. Tamanga 913, we had Zane and Kanso, Mimi Mars, and For You, and for May with Very Soon. Now, remember that there's so much still coming your way. And yes, the good, good of Hump Day. It's midweek, meaning we're counting down to the weekend. Young Friday is coming on tomorrow. Yeah, we kickstart the vibes on Thursdays. And of course, today, we are planning to make ourselves an extra buck, courtesy of Echola Megabox. My name is Cookie M. Preston on the biggest and fastest moving drive time show in Zambia, Tamanga 913. Hello, Eric. I'm so glad that you're tuned in to drive this afternoon. Yes, thank you for getting in touch. And a big shout out to you, Ryan. It's good to know that your barbershop is actually doing fine. It's 14:26 on the biggest and fastest moving drive time show in Zambia. We take a quick break, and when we come back, more good, good.
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3: 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Let's get straight into it. Ezra Group, a Zambian registered company, has commenced the construction of a 400 megawatt co-power plant worth $561 million in Sinazeze, Sinazongwe District. EZRA, Ezra Group CEO Meron Teki Ezra, says the project is set to be completed in December 2029, explaining that it will be implemented in two phases, with the first 200 megawatts to be commissioned by the end of 2027. Meanwhile, ZESCO Chief Operating Officer Fitzpatrick Kapepe says the utility company is building an energy-resilient nation. Speaking during a site visit, Ezra said the plant will generate baseload power, which will not be affected by external factors such as drought. He added that the plant would add value to the economy and stability to the national grid. Elsewhere in the business world, the Lusaka Securities Exchange says it is considering extended trading hours and a shorter settlement cycle as part of measures to support Zambia's push towards a 24-hour economy. Luce has also called for tax incentives to unlock more SME listings, saying the exchange has recorded only one SME listing since launching its alternative market. In an interview, Luce Chief Executive Officer Nicholas Cavasso said the market has already reviewed possible responses to operate within 24/7 parameters, but activity will depend on buyers and sellers being active. Cavasso pointed out that the one intervention already deployed was Luce's mobile application meant to improve access for retail investors. That's your business update powered by Ecobank.
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0: life around, and you cannot just walk away because they've brought this impact in your life and you just feel like you can't live without them. Is that relatable? Rastrich Moyo and Wow Paradza, and this was produced by JM. And remember, you are tuned in to the biggest and fastest moving drive time show in Zambia, Tamanga 913. 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It could be a 5G router. 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I'm telling you, it's awesome. And you ought to jump on the bandwagon, because let me tell you, I'm also on that bandwagon.
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0: is a paid-for political advert.
1: Not long ago, many children in Zambia did not go to school because their parents could not afford it. Today, 2.5 million children are back in the classroom, sitting on desks and being fed nutritious meals under the school feeding program. Markets are now peaceful with no kind of violence. Clinics stand where there were none. There's still much work ahead, jobs to create, futures to secure. And that's why Bali keeps working, day after day. Because just as we delivered free education, we will keep delivering. For every child still waiting and every family still rising. Until progress is something every Zambian feels. We've started the change. Now let's finish the job. On the 13th of August, 2026, vote for Hakainde Hichilema as President of the Republic of Zambia. And let us continue to move Zambia forward together.
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2: Football is finally back, so the timeline is about to get chaotic. 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You don't have to wait the whole 90 minutes stressing, but heads up, it only triggers if you actually hit 2-0. If they don't, then it's just a normal full-time result. 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

0: 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Only on the biggest and fastest moving drive time show in Zambia, Tamanga 913. Before this was Cinderella by Dremo and Rooster. Totally coming up, Rooster. He is. Blake came through with One Day. That was produced by Quincy Wizzy. And we had another tune that came out from one of the most unhinged men I know. His name is Omalay. I love him. And that song is called One More Time. Is there something you want to do one more time? 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
1: 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Yeah.

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2: The Ministry of Health has urged parents and caregivers to ensure children living with HIV are informed about their condition and started on treatment as early as possible. Some residents of Simonga Ward in Livingstone Central constituency have expressed concern over the continued lack of land titles despite having occupied the area for more than 20 years. In international news, Rwanda stepping up precautions against Ebola, health minister says. And in sports, Senegal head coach Pape Thiaw rued his team's missed opportunities in their World Cup defeat to France, but remains confident they have the character to bounce back at the global tournament. That's your upfront and reliable Power News in 60 seconds at 4 p.m. on Power 91.3 FM. 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
3: Champions, they share a lot. Good. Determination. Passion. Some don't need a field to be champions. And their reward? Carling Black Label. Official beer of the FIFA World Cup 2026. Made for champions. Not for persons under the age of 18. Jumbo!

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1: Good afternoon to you. I hope that you are having a blissful afternoon. And, well, I am having a brilliant one, especially with the fact that you could join us on the show this afternoon. Now, trust and believe, beautiful things are still coming up. And one of the things that I would love for us to talk about is how the FIFA World Cup is going so far. Tieni Nayo. Let's talk about some of the stories that are trending at the moment and how we are going to be making a quick recovery. Could you be that person that's about to make a recovery? Well, Argentina began their Qatar 2022 campaign with a surprise defeat to Saudi Arabia. There would be no such repeat in Kansas City as Lionel Messi burnished his reputation as one of the game's greatest ever players with a performance for ages. Messi was already making history by taking the field against Algeria as he made a record 6 finals appearance. He further added to his legacy by scoring an exquisite treble to level Colossus' historic scoring mark. The 38-year-old kicked things off with a long-range strike, which was following up with an opportunistic second. An exquisite late strike provided the perfect, the moment for all. Now, let's talk about how the 16th of June went. How was it for you? Do you feel like, you got what you wanted out of the games that you did watch last night or yesterday? Are you happy about it? Well, let me tell you, this World Cup is going to be absolutely exciting in the sense that it looks like it's got a whole lot of tricks that are yet to be unearthed. And in case you haven't gotten into those controversial conversations with some of your friends, I'm telling you, I'm hanging out with some very controversial people. They are really talking and they think that my team will lose. I am actually not going to be talking about which team I'm rallying behind because you never know. It could be a heartbreak in the making. Ali Owan made history as the first Jordanian player to score a World Cup goal, but the Nashama began their adventure at the global finals on losing end of things. It was a deserved victory for the returning Austria, who took the lead through a brilliant curling effort from Romano Schmid. After an unfortunate Yazan Awarab own goal made it 2-1, the 37-year-old veteran Marco showed his enduring class as he slotted from the penalty spot deep into injury time. Now, looking at some of the fixtures, I'll tell you one thing is for a fact. In, Group I, you have Norway, France, Senegal, and Iraq. In Group J, you've got Argentina, Austria, Jordan, and Algeria. So, I don't know. Should I say some of these things that I want to say, or should I control myself? Okay, maybe I should control myself. So, in case you haven't seen yourself getting into a conversation where you're talking about the game between Austria and Jordan, which is a Group J game at the FIFA World Cup 2026, it's okay. We can leave that conversation for tomorrow. But the truth of the matter is a lot of things have been going on that are worth talking about. And trust and believe, the France-Senegal game was absolutely interesting. Well, how are you weighing in on that particular game? And do you think the World Cup 26 is going to have more surprises for us all? Well, yesterday it was heated. There were arguments. There was everything that you wanted to be. And possibly even things that we never expected it to be. But then the thing is, it's the World Cup 2026. We've got to be present for it. Austria takes lead by Jordan on goal at the FIFA World Cup 26. And it's quite interesting. I didn't know my own goal at Chirico even in 2026. Now, you get to have an experience where you get to watch every angle of the FIFA World Cup 2026. Because, when we are talking about it, we're even talking about the things that you haven't been told about on TV. Because some of us, we've got analysts. We've got analysts in the Bilbil, and they're here to talk about all of it. And once we hear from the analysts in the building, we come and talk about it here on air. How about that? How are you? Are you in anticipation for the game that's yet to happen? DR Congo is yet to play. Yeah, DR Congo is yet to play. Who do you think is going to be able to, take the day at the World Cup 26? So the fixtures are quite interesting. You've got Portugal playing against DR Congo at 7 p.m. today, and England against Croatia today at 10 p.m. It's going to be a busy night. And well, tomorrow at 1 a.m., Ghana takes on Panama, and Uzbekistan actually takes on Colombia tomorrow at 4. And Chechnya tomorrow will be taking on South Africa. Switzerland will be taking on Bosnia and Herzegovina, and that will be tomorrow. That's for the Group B. And in Group L, Ghana takes on Panama. It's going to be quite busy tomorrow. Gama Konda Mulomo, I don't think there's going to be room for Mulomo. We're about to have heartbreak. We're about to have victory at the World Cup 2026. In Group K, Uzbekistan takes on Colombia. And Chechnya will be taking on South Africa. And Switzerland will be taking on Bosnia and Herzegovina. That's in Group B. And Group B, we've got Canada and Qatar as well. You can actually look forward to this game on the 19th. That will be Friday. Mexico will be taking on South Korea on the 19th. That will be Friday as well, June 19th. The United States of America is in Group D. We'll be taking on Australia on Friday, the 19th of June. And in Group C, Saturday will be very exciting because Scotland will be taking on an African nation. That happens to be Morocco. And in Group C, Brazil will be taking on Haiti Saturday, 20th June. It's going to be so busy. Still on Saturday, we're yet to watch Turkey take on Paraguay. And the Netherlands will be taking on Sweden Saturday, 20th of June. Are you ready for all of this action? I know I am. I'm ready for the heartbreak as well in the football world. After all, this time around, we're walking in with zero expectations. If you've got high expectations, you've got to be tough like a crocodile, all right? Skin as tough as a crocodile. That's how your attitude needs to be as well. Germany will be taking on Ivory Coast on Saturday, the 20th of June in Group E. And still in Group E, Ecuador will be taking on Curaçao, and that's on the 21st on Sunday. It's going to be very busy. And Group F, we've got Tunisia taking on Japan. And, well, I don't want to finish all of this, because I do know that tomorrow we have another conversation, TN Inayo. And remember that TN Inayo is proudly powered by Power FM. And all you need to do is stay glued to your favorite hit radio. Now we know the fixtures. Do we know the outcomes of the games? And are we ready for the heartbreak? Are we ready for the victory? Well, TN Inayo, be sure to make a date tomorrow at 16:15 hours as we talk more on what's going on in the sports world and, of course, the World Cup 2026.
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0: Maintain a safe following distance. Aim for at least a 3-second gap between your vehicle and the one ahead. In rain, well, it's not raining now, but of course, in heavy traffic, increase it to 4 to 6 seconds. This gives you more time to react to sudden braking, pedestrians, or road hazards. And also, you know, we need to be very aware that mental health matters are everywhere, and we need to show sensitivity to those that are actually struggling with that. Sometimes you find somebody is absent-minded, so be sure to have that allowance as well. Avoid using your phone while driving as well. Check mirrors frequently and be aware of blind spots, all right? So this particular tune is actually trending at the moment, and I think that, well, also in life issues, careless driving. His name is Frank Rowe. Thank you for joining us on Chamanga 913. We're still going with this. Yo Maps came through with Ngatevaya Way, and before that was Tyler IQ and Government, and Lima Crazy is on it. DJ Maporisa is also featured on that one. This is the biggest and fastest moving drive time show in Zambia, Chamanga 913. My name is Cookie M. Preston. Thank you for joining us. 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Well, do let me in on it, and I'll be so glad. 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
0: Good afternoon. Current temperature in Lusaka is 24 degrees Celsius with expected temperature highs of 25 degrees Celsius and lows of 11 degrees Celsius. Winds are moving at 16 kilometers per hour east-southeast. Humidity is at 28%. Sunset in Lusaka is expected at 17:44. If you're tuned in via GoTV Audio Channel 304 in Kitwe, Copperbelt, Zambia, current temperature is 30 degrees Celsius with expected temperature highs of 31 degrees Celsius and lows of 7 degrees Celsius. Winds are moving at 10 kilometers per hour east-southeast. Humidity is at 21%. Sunset in Kitwe is expected at 17:50. 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Current temperature in Chipata is 28 degrees Celsius, currently at its highest with expected temperature lows of 14 degrees Celsius. Winds are moving at 14 kilometers per hour east-northeast. Humidity is at 26%. Sunset in Chipata is expected at 17:30. It's 16:58 on Power.
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0: 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Wrong Place comes up at 03:40. You get to watch Bruce Willis, and CIA at 05:20 hours tomorrow. Yeah, you heard right. CIA. And 13 Minutes comes on at 06:45 hours tomorrow, and it's going to be quite exciting. And in case you missed out on all of the good, let me tell you, more awesomeness is still coming. And you can actually watch you can watch Smallfoot at 10:05 tomorrow. Problem Child at 11:40. The Tiger Rising at 13 hours. Miss Congeniality. And that will be at 14:50 hours. Shotgun Wedding at 16:45 hours. And Deliver Us from Ava at 18:30 hours. 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Expendables will be coming up in 22 hours. And Bad Neighbors, in our lifetime, at least once or twice, you've had Bad Neighbors. No? Well, it's coming on at 23:50 hours tomorrow. This one is a must-watch. If you don't have Bad Neighbors yet, well, let's just hope you don't have Bad Neighbors anytime soon. And if you thought that was all, no. There's still much more entertainment that you can find on GoTV. And if you love to stay up to date on what's going on in current affairs, well, you can be rest assured. African News is available, Al Jazeera, BBC, and a whole lot of other channels as well. You get to watch some local channels as well, like Crown TV, City TV, Diamond TV. Well, the list is endless. And if you're Islamic, well, there's the Islam channel as well. And if you love kiddies entertainment, and if you want the kids to have quality entertainment, Jim Jam is yet another must-watch channel. And don't even miss out on all of the good. Moonbug is yet another channel. But let's talk about what's still coming up tonight. 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But you know, for me, I think the night is for sleeping. But then if you've got kids who sleep during the day, let's just face it, some babies, they love to sleep during the day and they're awake all night. Well, they get to watch Monkey See Monkey Do at 23:59 hours, Harry's Bucket Full of Dinosaurs at 23 past midnight, Doodle Ball at 47 past midnight, Strawberry Shortcake at 54 plus midnight. This is a must watch. Angelina Ballerina comes through at 1:17. This one, if you love your kids having great manners, Angelina Ballerina will be helping out. And as far as creativity is concerned, Strawberry Shortcake teaches friendship, teaches how to look out for others. Caillou, on the other hand, helps a child coexist with others. So trust and believe, you can trust MultiChoice Zambia to keep your kids entertained. Curious George is yet another one. Yeah. kids are curious. They are curious, and we can't take that away from them. And you get to explore many, many other things as well. And the kids stop feeling like they are weird. No, they are not weird. They're just curious, and they want to know more about life and on their voyages of discovery. So it's important that, you know, as a guardian, as a parent, you're there for them, and make sure that you also view these movies with them, these cartoons with them. You never know. You might just be entertained like me. I also get to learn a few things, eh? Yeah, some things I missed out more growing up syllabus. PJ Masks comes on tomorrow, actually, if you're looking forward to seeing more entertainment. Disney Junior has got a lot of entertainment that's still coming up tomorrow. And you can be rest assured that early in the morning tomorrow, Bluey will be showing at, you can catch Bluey at 0440 hours all the way to sunrise. Spidey and His Amazing Friends comes on at 0510 hours. Mickey Mouse Clubhouse at 06 hours. Sophia the First at 0625 hours. And Super Kitties at 0650 hours. Yes, if you've been watching Super Kitties, you know why I changed my tone. It's because it's exciting, all right? And we're breaking gender stereotypes in Bluey at 0715 hours. Who said Bluey is for boys? Yeah? So all those stereotypes are broken down in Bluey. Bluey is a must watch. You should. And in case you got disconnected somewhere along the way, be sure to dial *668# now to reconnect to GoTV. Now be sure to stay glued to your favorite hit radio for the rest of the week as we dive down into some of the things that you can expect on your, you know, GoTV subscription. And you, remember, you can choose a bouquet that works best for you. Tomorrow we'll be diving into some of the bouquets, if not all the bouquets, that you can actually trend courtesy of GoTV. My name is Cookie M. Preston. Thank you for joining us on today's GoTV highlights. 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
11: Not long ago, many children in Zambia did not go to school because their parents could not afford it. Today, 2.5 million children are back in the classroom, sitting on desks and being fed nutritious meals under the school feeding program. Markets are now peaceful with no kind of violence. Clinics stand where there were none. There's still much work ahead, jobs to create, futures to secure. And that's why Bali keeps working day after day. 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Now let's finish the job. 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And let us continue to move Zambia forward together.
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0: Fireboy DML features Phils in the song Shake. I mean, it doesn't hurt to shake. Well, sometimes it does. Let me tell you a little secret, all right? Aches and pains will always start after you hit the age 28. It's like every time you're trying to do those slick moves that you did when you were younger, you're just like, ow, ow, ow. 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And it's perfectly okay, all right? So if you did shake and you felt aches and pains here and there, it's called wisdom. But it's beautiful, trust me. Yeah, it is beautiful. Fireboy DML and Phils, Shake. Before that was Kevin, Cade, and Indy Reddy. And we had Outburst with a rendition of Stromae's Papa Ute. And Benson features SARS in Back Outside. Well, COVID put us indoors, and now we are back outside and we are bowling. Sam Deep came through with Tatohasi in the song Tandaza. Coming up shortly is the Power FM Evening News. 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
1: A PF chairperson, Charity Banda, doubts readiness of Brian Mundumire and Makhebe Zulu to govern Zambia. Airtel Zambia reaches $1 billion market capitalization, marking significant growth. In international news, Central African Republic Army denies coup rumors. And in sports, World Cup fans claim online ticket scam leaves them locked out of stadium.
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1: With upfront and reliable news every day, my name is Abigail Trassis. Patriotic Front PF National Chairperson Charity Katongo Banda has questioned the readiness of former PF Mporokoso Member of Parliament and 2026 presidential candidate Brian Mundumire and his running mate Makhebe Zulu to govern Zambia, citing their lack of grassroots political experience. Mrs. Katongo has described the duo as political amateurs who cannot be trusted with a Republican presidency. Speaking on the political podcast this morning on Power FM, the outspoken national chairperson accused Mr. Mundumire and Mr. Zulu of rushing to secure the country's top job. She underscored the need for unity of purpose among the opposition to successfully unseat the United Party for National Development, UPND, in the upcoming general election. In a separate development, independent parliamentary candidate for Kawata constituency in Lusaka, Mainda Simata, says his decision to contest outside any political party is driven by his desire to represent residents without being bound by party directives. Speaking on the Power Breakfast show on Power FM, Mr. Simata argued that elected leaders on ruling party tickets often face pressure to align with party positions, which can limit their ability to fully champion the interests of their constituents. He said serving as an independent candidate would allow him to remain directly accountable to the people of Kawata. And Mr. Simata described the upcoming Kawata parliamentary seat as highly competitive, noting that the contest is shaping up as a race between three leading candidates. He said there is currently no clear front runner and that voter preferences are likely to become more evident as campaigning intensifies ahead of the August polls. Mr. Simata revealed that his campaign team is actively engaging voters and promoting his vision for the constituency as the election approaches. Mr. Simata, who previously served as councillor for Kamwala Ward under the UPND, said his experience in local government has provided valuable insights into community needs. He stressed that his bid for the parliamentary seat is not solely based on his past record, but also on earning the support of voters in the constituency. In more news, the government says its intensive debt restructuring efforts over the past 3 years have successfully laid the foundation for economic recovery and job creation across the country. Speaking on Power to the People, Kawe District Commissioner Lennox Chimwambwa said Zambia's heavy debt burden had previously limited the government's ability to borrow for development projects and generate the revenue needed to drive economic growth. He stated that with the debt restructuring process now completed, the government is focusing on opening up the economy, reducing inflation and strengthening partnerships with international allies, including China, to stimulate investment and economic expansion. Mr. Chimwambwa acknowledged that many citizens are still experiencing economic challenges as the country transitions towards recovery. However, he noted that government measures aimed at stabilizing the economy are beginning to address inflationary pressures that had significantly increased the cost of living. To support citizens during the recovery period, the government has introduced targeted financial interventions, including government grants designed to assist small-scale entrepreneurs, vulnerable communities in building economic resilience. He said government remains optimistic that the ongoing reforms and strategic partnerships will create a more stable economic environment and generate employment opportunities for Zambians. Airtel Zambia has achieved a milestone by reaching a market capitalization of $1 billion, a remarkable rise from $182 million just 2 years ago. Airtel Zambia Managing Director and CEO Hassan Bade says his achievement reflects Zambia's positive macroeconomic environment, exchange rate stability, and the company's continued investment in information technology and communication. Speaking during the announcement, Mr. Bade expressed confidence in the future, emphasizing Airtel's strategic commitment to supporting Zambia's digital transformation. He pledged ongoing investment to expand the network, especially in underserved areas, to ensure more Zambians have access to improved services. He added that the company plans to scale up its digital and financial services to promote greater inclusion across the country. Meanwhile, Ministry of Technology and Science Permanent Secretary Brilliant Tavenzu has described Airtel Zambia's achievement of a $1 billion market capitalization as a symbol of both growth resilience and the strong partnership between the government and the private sector. Mr. Tavenzu underscored the importance of this landmark achievement, stating that it will attract fresh capital. He attributed the positive gains in the ICT sector to a favorable environment for doing business for the private sector. He said over the past 4 years, Zambia has invested billions of dollars in ICT infrastructure, including fiber networks, 4G and 5G technologies. He added that the ICT sector has created nearly 300,000 direct jobs by the end of 2025, up from 133,000 in 2021. Mr. Tavenzu also highlighted significant progress in financial inclusion, where mobile money transactions grew from $42 billion in 2021 to over $800 billion by the end of 2025. He said this growth reaffirms that the ICT sector is now a key contributor to Zambia's GDP, gaining momentum alongside traditional sectors. In international news, the Central African Republic's military has rejected reports circulating on social media that a plot was underway to overthrow the government, insisting that the country remains stable and that state institutions are functioning normally. In a rare public statement, the armed forces generally staff dismissed claims of a coup attempt as false information aimed at creating confusion and undermining public confidence. Military officials urge citizens not to be influenced by rumors and to rely only on official sources for information. The denial comes amid heightened sensitivity across Africa, where several countries have experienced military takeovers or alleged coup plots in recent years. As a result, unverified reports of political instability often spread quickly online. Still in international news, dangerous gaps remain in efforts to rein in an Ebola outbreak that has killed more than 180 people in the Democratic Republic of Congo, Doctors Without Borders warned Monday. Despite a massive scale-up in the response to the deadly outbreak declared in the vast Central African country on 15 May, the medical charity, which goes by its French acronym MSF, said the true scale of the crisis remained unclear. 1 month on, the Ebola disease outbreak is outpacing the response effort. Kate White, MSF's emergency medical coordinator in the DRC, said in a statement. She said no one knows the true scale or exactly where the disease is spreading. So far, 782 Ebola cases, including 181 deaths, have been confirmed in the DRC, according to the World Health Organization. Another 19 cases, including 2 deaths, have been confirmed in neighboring Uganda. MSF warned the true numbers were likely significantly higher. We now take a break and we'll return shortly with sports news.
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1: For thousands of football fans attending the FIFA World Cup match is rather a FIFA World Cup match is a once-in-a-lifetime experience. But for some supporters in Atlanta, their dream turned into frustration after tickets purchased online failed to grant them entry to the stadium. More than a dozen fans were left outside as the match between Spain and Cape Verde got underway despite having paid hundreds and in some cases thousands of dollars for tickets bought through online resale platforms including StubHub and SeatGeek. Among them was Serenier Pundel, who spent more than $1,400 on tickets for his wife and two daughters. And on that note, we've come to the end of the Power FM Evening News. For more upfront and reliable news, be sure to follow us on Facebook by searching for the Power News Network page. Before we go, hear the headlines once more. PF National Chairperson Charity Banda doubts readiness of Brian Mundurire and Makhebi Zulu to govern Zambia. Airtel Zambia reaches $1 billion market capitalization, marking significant growth. In international news, Central African Republic Army denies coup rumors. And in sports, World Cup fans claim online ticket scam leaves them locked out of stadium. 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Thank you for joining us and do have a lovely evening.
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